with a beautiful song from Celine Dion, A Mother's Prayer, which tells the story of a mother praying to God to help her daughter and guide her as she traverses her life's path.

Many people across the globe are now using DNA records to learn about their ancestry, and in some cases, identify their parents and siblings. It is amazing science, and of course, DNA cannot lie. It certainly helped me find answers that I had long been searching for. I do think, though, that anyone doing searches through DNA platforms such as Ancestry should go in with a very open mind, as even when you think you know your family stories, long hidden skeletons in the closet can emerge. It can be very difficult for untrained people to interpret the results. The Bendigo Family History Group have volunteers who will happily assist you through this process, so make sure you contact them if you have any questions. Whilst most people's family history won't be quite this messy, here's Chad Morgan and I'm My Own Grandpa, a very light-hearted look at a rather complicated family dynamic.

Oh dear. Now, moving right along, next up I have a newly released song by Ed Sheeran called Mama's Hand. It's a beautiful song of gratitude.

Others say in Australia has a relatively recent and important history. It isn't an ancient or traditional holiday, but one that grew out of early 20th century social movements, and it is celebrated on the second Sunday of May each year. The modern version of Mother's Day began in the United States, largely thanks to Anna Jarvis. In 1908, she organized a memorial for her mother, and by 1914, U.S. President Woodrow Wilson officially declared Mother's Day a national holiday to be celebrated on the second Sunday of May. Australia adopted Mother's Day soon after, in the 1920s. One of the key figures in establishing the tradition locally was Janet Hayden. In 1924, she began a campaign in Sydney to collect gifts for elderly mothers in hospitals who had lost sons during World War I. This charitable effort resonated strongly with the public and helped popularise the idea of honouring mothers across the country. By the 1930s and 1940s, Mother's Day had become widely observed throughout Australia. Over time, it shifted from a largely charitable and remembrance-focused day into a more personal and family-centred celebration. Traditions such as giving flowers, especially chrysanthemums, often called mums, and other ways of showing appreciation to mothers include sending cards, preparing breakfast in bed, all of which became common ways of showing appreciation. While it now has a strong commercial aspect with gifts, dining and retail promotions, its core idea remains the same, recognising and appreciating the role of mothers and maternal figures. Next up, I have a Mother's Day medley from Kiwi country music songstress Patsy Bigger. Mother, pal and sweetheart, a mother as lovely as you, my mother's eyes, and you will never grow old.

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4: The most revered mother in Christendom would have to be Mary, the mother of Jesus Christ. The next song I'm going to play would be one of my favourite Christian songs, if not the favourite. This version is sung by Clay Aiken, and he contemplates if Mary knew the destiny of the baby boy she gave birth to in a stable in Bethlehem all those years ago. Mary, did you know?

I came across a lovely song whilst putting this program together. In My Daughter's Eyes by Martina McBride. Here it is now.

As recently as the 1970s, Aboriginal children were removed from their families and communities on the basis of their skin colour. The belief was that the Aboriginal race was a dying race, which before long would no longer exist, and the children of mixed blood, the so-called half-castes, could be educated to white ways if they were removed. Thus, the Aboriginal problem would be no more. Of course, there would have been some cases where there were genuine welfare concerns, but overall, the matter was decided on skin colour. There were even colour code cards held against the children's skin to classify them. The ongoing generational trauma of these removals, referred to as the Stolen Generations, is still very evident today. Here is Arielle Andrew singing a heartfelt version of Bob Randall's song, My Brown Skin Baby.

on from that heartbreaking song, I have a song from Kucha Edwards, Mum's Song.

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4: We're now going to hear from Merle Haggard. Mama tried. Whilst not a lifer, Merle did do time when he was younger and probably drew on that experience to write this song, Mama Tried. Here it is now.

It's time for me to say goodbye once again. I hope you enjoyed my Mother's Day special, and I hope everyone has a lovely day today. But please be mindful that this day isn't a happy day for everyone, and take special care of those who are grieving or saddened by circumstance, loss, or distance. Please stay tuned, as after the news and weather, Dawn Delaney will be here to present her weekly program, World Music Safari, Sounds from Other Lands. I'll leave you with a song which isn't about mothers, but about not letting the chance to tell someone how you feel whilst they are alive pass you by. Living Years by Mike and the Mechanics. And from my signing off for Mother's Day 2026, over and out.

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2: Hello, I'm Laura Devoy. One Nation leader Pauline Hanson says winning the Farrer by-election is just the beginning for her party. David Farley secured 57% of the vote after preferences in the poll triggered by the resignation of former Liberal leader Susan Lee. It's the first time a candidate not representing the Liberal Party has won. One Nation now has two MPs in the House of Representatives, and Senator Hanson says it's setting its sights on more.
3: I'm seeing a sea of these proud Australians' faces here in front of me, hundreds of you. But millions are watching on their TVs now, and I believe it's giving them hope to know that we do have people here to represent you, the people, to get our country back, and that's what we want.
2: Mr. Farley secured nearly 40% of the primary vote, Independent Michelle Millthorpe 28% and Liberal Raisa Bukowski just 12%.

0: To govern as strongly as possible. Of course, we traditionally form a coalition with the National Party, but it's up to the Australian people to decide who they want to vote for. But I can tell you quite clearly, my objective is to make sure that Liberals beat One Nation candidates.
1: The Australian Food and Grocery Council is warning of an unavoidable reckoning for Australia's food and grocery suppliers and manufacturers. It says it's the result of the perfect storm of global conflict, increasing energy costs and domestic economic pressures. The Council's Scott McGrath says the closure of the Strait of Hormuz is having wide-ranging impacts. He says for months now, one end of the supply chain has been absorbing the increasing prices as much as possible to protect consumers.
2: For months, suppliers, manufacturers and retailers have done their best to support Australians during a cost of living crisis. But if the strain sits with one part of the chain too long, it breaks.
1: $2 billion will be included in the upcoming federal budget to help build up to 65,000 new homes. The money will go towards infrastructure, including roads, water and power. The world's largest contemporary art exhibition held every 2 years has opened to the public. Sarah Schammer is representing Syria at the Venice Biennale. She's recreated the Tower Tomb of Palmyra, which was built between the 1st and 3rd centuries and was destroyed in 2015. Ms. Schammer told the BBC what her work represents.
3: It represents life and death in one spot, past and future also in one spot inside this tomb. Since our country is trying to get from the rebel, let's say, so I feel that we are witnessing a new country, the rebirth of Syria.
1: Australia is being represented at the Venice Biennale by Khaled Sabsabi and Michael D'Agostino. Turning to sport, bolstered by the return of Paige Hadley, the New South Wales Swifts have kept their Super Netball hopes alive with a 70-50 win over the Sunshine Coast Lightning. On Friday, the Adelaide Thunderbirds beat the West Coast Fever. Today, the Giants will host the Melbourne Mavericks and the Melbourne Vixens will take on the Queensland Firebirds. And in football, Sydney FC and Newcastle Jets played out a 1-1 draw in the first leg of their A-League men's semi-final, the same result in the other semi between Auckland FC and Adelaide United.
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6: Well, good morning. It's Dawn Delaney with you now right up until 1 o'clock today. And before I kick off my show, World Music Safari, I've got a weather forecast for you for the rest of the week. And today. So today's maximum is 20 degrees. Temperature sitting on 15.1 outside at the moment. And it'll be 5 degrees overnight. It's a sunny day with no rain. Now looking ahead to the 7-day forecast. Tomorrow it's a sunny day, 5 to 20 degrees, no rain. And there's no rain right up until Friday when we have got a few dribbles. So Tuesday, it's sunny day, 7 to 21. Wednesday, it's a mostly sunny day. We've got 8 degrees and 21 during the day. Thursday, mostly sunny day, 8 degrees overnight, 19 during the day. Friday is a partly cloudy day, 8 to 20 with up to 1 mil of rain. And for next Saturday, we've got a shower or two with 10 degrees overnight and 19 during the day and up to 9 mils of rain. I'm Dawn Delaney. It's 5 minutes past 11. 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

Well, happy Mother's Day to all the mums-to-be and the current mums and also all of the absent mums in whatever way that may be, all the mums that have passed away and maybe separated by distance from your mum. So, and very big thank you to Anne Conway for her Mother's Day special. I really enjoyed listening to that as I drove in this morning. So my show, well, World Music Safari, it's an award-winning show featuring very eclectic music from the world's melting pot of cultures, both old and new, from all corners of the globe. So for the last month, I've been doing a chill-out special. There's so much happening in the world right now. I thought, continuing to just provide some laid-back, gentle tunes to ease the mind. So today's show's part five of my chill-out special, and it's an all-French music show. Now, I haven't done an all-French music special, especially a chill-out special, for quite a long time, quite a few years, in fact, and I wanted to continue on with the chill-out theme so I have the best of both worlds for you. So the playlist features contemporary French reggae, a bit of hip-hop, ambient, R&B and soul, deep house, psych rock, indie folk and pop, plus some original 1960s gems from Serge Gainsbourg and Brigitte Bardot. That's right at the end of the show. And, of course, right up front, I don't speak French, but I do my best. It's a world music show. I don't speak German or Polish or Romanian, and I don't speak French. But I do try, and where possible, I've done some translations of the songs. So first up, I've got three in a row, a triple spin. Je Belle with Ivory from her album Dreams from 2018. She's a young female French self-taught singer, songwriter and musician, and she's been around since 2012. Then the Oracle Sisters with Tramp Like You from their Hydronism album from 2023. And they're an emerging Paris-based trio making waves with their luscious brand of hazy psychedelia and space age folk. And they describe their music as, and this is a quote from the band, they describe their music as like getting drunk with Dolly Parton at a roller disco in an enchanted forest, end quote. Then the third singer, a young male French singer called Athanase Granson with Fanny. And this comes off So Frenchy, So Chic, which is the soundtrack to the 2018 Alliance Française French Film Festival, normally held each year in Sydney. So he's a young musician who's been recording solo in his Parisian home studio for years. So three songs to kick off my French chill-out special.

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1: 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You'll find a program there for the rest of the week. Make sure there's no changes. You'll listen to your favourite presenter, and you'll also be able to find your way to listen on demand and listen back to a whole bunch of shows by other presenters, including mine. I've kicked off today's Chill Out Special Part 5, and it's an all French music special. Athanase Granson with Fanny from the 2018 So Frenchy, So Chic soundtrack, which accompanied the film festival held every year. Now, I'm not sure if that's still going or not. I know it was held over during the COVID years, and I'm not sure if that was back up running. But they release usually a two CD soundtrack after each festival. Before that, Oracle Sisters are a Paris-based trio with Tramp Like You from 2023, and I kicked off today's show with Jo Belle with Ivory from her album Dreams from 2018. I've got another triple spin for you, but I think first let's hear from our sponsors.
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1: So my next triple spin for you, L.E.J. Tous les deux, and which means both, from their 2020 album Not Afraid. Now, L.E.J. is short for Lucie, Alyssa and Juliette, and they're a female French band from Saint-Denis, which is a suburb of Paris. Now, I chose their video clip as the one to upload to my show's Facebook page, and I know it's been shared to the Phoenix FM 106.7 Facebook page. It's a very joyous clip. It's basically people dancing in different formations, couples, individuals dancing all over France. So footage and then stitched together. It's a really lovely clip. The second act, called L'Impératrice, which I think means the Empress, and Vanille Frais is the track, or Fresh Vanilla, from the album of the same name from 2017. They're a six-member French band from Paris. Their music is a bit of indie pop, influenced by 70s and 80s sounds through to early electronica, and they sing in French and English normally, but this is an instrumental piece. Then Lady Like Lily with Ben De Minuit, or Midnight Bath, and this comes from the 2016 So Frenchy, So Chic, an official soundtrack to the 2017 Alliance Francaise French Film Festival. She's a French folk pop artist, real name Ariane Masselli. So another three in a row.

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1: It's 11:35, temperature sitting on 15.8. I'm Dawn and I'm with you until 1 o'clock today, and you're listening to my Chill Out Special Part 5, and it's an all-French music special. We just heard three in a row there. Oriane Massilly, who goes by the performing name of Ladylike Lily, with Bain de Minuit, Midnight Bath, from the 2016 So Frenchy, So Chic soundtrack. Before that, L'Impératrice, or The Empress, the band, with the track Vanille Frais, or Fresh Vanilla, from 2017. And before that, a trio, a female French trio from Saint-Denis, L.E.J., which stands for Lucie, Alyssa and Juliette, Tous les Deux, from their 2020 album Not Afraid. And you'll find the video to that. Well, it's been shared to the Phoenix FM 106.7 Facebook page, but also to my show's own Facebook page. So before I play you some French reggae, let's have another word from our sponsors. Thank you, sponsors.
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1: Now, the French love their reggae. There's loads of reggae bands that I've played over the years, so I've just got two for you now, a double spin. Voladia, he's a young French hip-hop reggae musician. The track is Distances from his 2020 Panorama album. Then Danakil, they're one of France's best-known and loved reggae groups. They're a roots reggae band created in 2000 by a group of Parisian college students, and the track is Mar, which I think means fed up, from the album of the same name. Two in a row.

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2: It's Dawn with you until 1 o'clock today. It's 11:47, temperature sitting on 16.1 degrees. It's my chill out special, part 5, and it's an all French music special. Two reggae bands for you there, Danakil with Mar, or Fed Up, from 2020, and Voladia before that. He's a young French hip-hop reggae musician, Distances, from 2020, and his album Panorama. So another two in a row, Polo and Pan next up, Les Jolies Chaussées, I think, Pretty Things, from their Cyclorama album from 2021. Polo and Pan are a French duo consisting of Paul Armand Delisle and Alexandra Greenspan, and their music incorporates a mixture of house electronic and influenced by tropical sounds, also music from all over the world, followed by Paradis with Toi et moi, or You and I, from their debut album Recto Versa, which means both sides, from 2016. And they're a duo, Simon Menny and Pierre Rousseau, who make electronic chill deep house music. Two in a row.

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1: You just heard two in a row there, Pas de 10 with Toi et Moi. You and I from 2016. It was their debut album called Both Sides. Before that, Polo and Pan with Pretty Things from 2021 and their Cyclorama album. So this next track will pretty much take us up to the midday news. Presque Oui is the name of the band, which I think means almost yes, with Longley from Putumayo Presents Paris. Now, they were a duo active until the mid-2000s. So I hope you'll stay with me after the news. I've got Serge Gainsbourg and Brigitte Bardot coming up later in the show. So here we go.

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2: Hello, I'm Laura Devoy. The Federal Treasurer has again hinted at tax changes ahead of Tuesday's budget. Changes in negative gearing and the capital gains tax discount have been touted as measures to address the housing crisis. Jim Chalmers says the status quo in housing and in tax is unfair and unacceptable. He told Sky News the government's response needs to go beyond supply.
3: Supply is the main game and it's the first priority, but it's not the only priority when it comes to making this housing market fairer. We don't have enough homes, too many people are locked out of housing, and we need to address both of those concerns at once.
2: The Queensland Government has fast-tracked fuel company BP's lease extension at a facility in Brisbane. The extension will allow BP to add an initial 54 million litres of additional storage for diesel, gasoline and aviation fuel by early 2029. The state government says it will unlock a $100 million investment for additional fuel storage. The cruise ship at the centre of an outbreak of Hunter virus is due to dock in the Canary Islands today, where passengers will be able to disembark. There have been 8 confirmed cases of Hunter virus linked to the ship, and 3 people have died. The World Health Organization is reassuring residents of Tenerife the risk of a widespread outbreak is low. WHO Director General Tedros Adhanom Ghebreyesus says the virus is not like COVID-19.
4: The risk to the population, to the local population, is low. One is because of the very nature of the disease itself, but second, there is

0: making arrangements for them to return home. Two climbers have been rescued after one was injured during a climb in the New South Wales Central West. A multi-agency operation was launched yesterday after an emergency beacon was activated in the Warrumbungles near Coonabarabran. One of the climbers, a 61-year-old man, had been hit in the head by a falling rock. Officers from police rescue and two paramedics managed to reach the climbers and stayed with them overnight. The group was winched out by helicopter this morning. The injured man was taken to hospital with minor injuries. The Russian president says the legacy of the country's Second World War fighters would power Moscow to victory against Ukraine. Vladimir Putin was speaking at Victory Day celebrations, marking the 81st anniversary of the end of World War II. The BBC's Russia editor Steve Rosenberg was at the parade.
1: What was notable about this year's parade was what we didn't see. There were no tanks, no missiles, none of the hardware the Kremlin normally showcases on Victory Day. The parade had been scaled back out of fear of a Ukrainian attack. In a speech, President Putin spoke not just of the past, but of Russia's war now on Ukraine. "We will always be victorious," he said. A 10-minute film was shown of Russia's latest weaponry.
0: Turning to sport, in the AFL this afternoon, Melbourne will host the West Coast Eagles at Docklands before Richmond and Adelaide meet at the MCG. And in the NRL, the Melbourne Storm will aim to snap a losing streak when they take on the West Tigers, and the Canberra Raiders will face the Penrith Panthers.
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4: Well, good afternoon. It's Dawn Delaney with you on this Mother's Day right here at Phoenix FM 106.7. And before I commence the last hour of my show, which is my Chill Out Special Part 5, and it's an all French music special, I've got a weather forecast for you for today and for the next 7 days. So temperature's sitting on 16.3 at the moment outside, and we've got a maximum of 20 degrees today and 5 degrees overnight. It's a sunny day with no rain. So just looking ahead to the 7-day forecast, tomorrow we've got a sunny day, 5 up to 20 during the day, no rain. And there's no rain right up until Friday, in fact. We've got a few dribbles coming. Tuesday, sunny day, 7 up to 21. Wednesday, we've got a mostly sunny day, 8 to 21. And Thursday, we've got a mostly sunny day once more, 8 overnight, 19 during the day. And for Friday, it's a partly cloudy day, 8 degrees overnight, 20 during the day, up to 1 mil of rain. And for next Saturday, there's a shower or two, 10 degrees overnight and up to 19 during the day, with up to 9 mils of rain. It is 5 minutes past midday. I'm Dawn with you until 1 o'clock. 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Of course, you're listening to Phoenix FM 106.7, the voice of your community. Now, just before the news, you heard a track off Putumayo Presents Paris. It's one of their compilations, an older one from 2006. The group were, or the duo were, Presque Oui. Almost Yes, I think that means from in English. And they were a duo who split up, I think, around the mid-2000s. So I have a track from another Putumayo compilation. This one is Putumayo Presents Global Soul from 2002. And the group were Mel Groove, Je Tendrai, or I Will Wait. And they were a French R&B and soul band, active until 2001 when they split up. So Mel Groove.

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4: 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And if you want to do snail mail, you can do that too. Postal address, Post Office Box 107, California Gully 3556. We just heard there Mel Groove. They're no longer together. They were active until the early 2000s, a French R&B and soul band. The track I Will Wait from Putumayo Presents Global Soul from 2002. I have another track from Putumayo Presents Paris, a later compilation from 2006. The track is called The Pages. The artist Metil, which and Metil means blueberry, followed by Clea Vincent with I Wasn't Expecting It is the track from 2016 and the album Hold Back My Desire. She's a 41-year-old singer-songwriter. Two in a row.

0: Hello, I'm here to talk rubbish, and I have good news and bad news for Greater Bendigo. The good news is our organics waste collection is going great. We collect over 150 tons of organic waste every week, and that's good. The bad news is Greater Bendigo residents are not great at recycling. Out of 79 regions of Victoria, we are in the bottom half. Too much of our valuable recycling is going to waste and ending up in landfill, and that's bad. Sorting our waste is important. Don't waste good waste. Sort it out before you throw it out.
1: I hope you're having a great Mother's Day, all the mums to be, and the mums that have passed that you're thinking about that are no longer with us. I hope you're having a great day. It's gorgeous temperature outside today for autumn. We just heard there Clear Vincent with I Wasn't Expecting It. That's the track from 2016. And before that, Mathilde Maritil is her name, and Mathilde means blueberry. The track The Pages from an old Putumayo compilation, Putumayo Presents Paris. Putumayo, the record label, American record label, I draw heavily on my own collection of Putumayo CDs. I've got a couple of hundred of them, and they've been going for about 30 years now. They've done quite a few French compilations over the decades. Now, next up for you, Hindi Zara. Now, that's a name I've played quite a few times in the last month or so. She's been included in my Chill Out special, earlier one, and also in my Middle Eastern special, two-part special, because she's a Moroccan French singer and went to France as a teenager, and that's where she lives. Hindi Zara with Un Jour, which means a day, from her 2015 album called Homeland. Then a young Parisian singer called Vanille Leclerc, and the track is, well, in English it means entire part, from 2021.

0: 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Did you know that the Community Enterprise Foundation of Empowering Eagle Hawk has donated over $1.1 million back into the community? You may have seen the Eagle Hawk play space or the Canterbury Park precinct. 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Is this something you'd be interested in? 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
1: It is 28 minutes past midday. Temperature's risen to 17.4 degrees and I'm Dawn with you until 1 o'clock today. It's part 5 of my Chill Out special and it's an all-French music show. We just heard there Vanille Leclerc with A Part Entière, or entire part, from her album the same name from 2021, and she's based in Paris. Before that, Hindi Zara, I do love her voice, Un Jour, which means a day, from her Homeland album from 2015. She's a Moroccan French singer. Next up, a group that had a big hit in 2017 with this track. It was called Hit Sale. Therapy Taxi featuring Romeo Elvis, and Romeo is a Belgian rapper. Apparently, the song is about a pretty girl that knows she's being desired by many men. So, one in a row, just one.

0: yo toman polos.
1: Local wildlife group RIN, Wildlife Rescue and Information Network, are calling to members of the public for help. They are a not-for-profit organisation that have been operating in Bendigo for over 20 years. The organisation rescues and cares for sick, injured and orphaned wildlife and are now seeking new wildlife rescue volunteers in the Manjerang, Sedgwick, Heathcote, Castlemaine, Bendigo and all surrounding areas. There are also a variety of other volunteer positions that include phone operating and assisting at events. If you'd like to become a wildlife rescuer or assist RIN in any other way, please call the 24-hour hotline on 0419 356 433 or register your interest on their Facebook page.
2: You just heard a French group called Therapy Taxi featuring Belgian rapper Romeo Elvis, the track Hit Sale from the album of the same name from 2017, and they had a big hit with that. So continuing on with my all French music special, Chill Out Part 5, I'm going to keep on going. And I'll say that next week normally would have been my Americana version of my Chill Out special, but I won't be on air next week because we've got a live outside broadcast and it's to do with an Indonesian festival. So I hope there'll be more details during the week. So Louane, a French singer and actress, her real name, and Pêcheur, so that's her performing name, the track We Were Beautiful from her self-titled album from 2017. And then Tom and Joy, Outro Mondo, or Another World from their, it's an older album called Antigua from 2005. They're a Parisian duo who deliver equal measures of cool jazz and Afrobeat and also some retro Brazilian bossa nova beats as well. And they sing in French, Portuguese, Spanish and English. So Louane followed by Tom and Joy.

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2: Good afternoon to Rian and Robin who are listening in. Nice to know you're listening. Rian being Rian Howells, he's a fellow presenter here. He does his Saturday show, Rian's Mix Up. So nice to hear from you. And just referring to the Listen On Demand, if you want to listen back to my show, so when you click Listen On Demand, it holds four shows at a time and then they roll over. But you'll see when you scroll down, you'll see my show's represented by an old map right at the bottom. And if you click on that, you'll see my show's own Facebook page. So if you go there, you will find shows going all the way back to when we started. I think it was January of last year. You'll find all of my playlists, so the name of the artist, the name of the track, the album it comes from, the year it was released, and the country of origin, as well as all of the videos that I've uploaded over the years as well. So, yeah, so the Listen On Demand only holds four at a time, but if you want to hear more, some Middle Eastern shows, etc., going all the way back, to last year. So we just heard there Tom and Joy, the multilingual Parisian duo with Outro Mondo, or Another World, from 2005. Before that, Anne Pecheur, known as Luan, that's her stage name, We Were Beautiful, from 2017. So I went through quite a passionate ambient music phase a few years back, often considered elevator music or simply background music. It's actually, well, it's great for chilling out too. You can't go past the Café Del Mar series. Now, that's been going for 25 years or so. I don't even know what they're up to by now. And there's also the Buddha Bar series, the Nirvana Lounge series, Café Ibiza and Real Ibiza series. But the 1978 release by Brian Eno called Ambient One, Music for Airports, is still considered the best of the genre. But I have a track from Chill Out in Paris, Volume 2. Now, I know nothing of the band or the singer. I couldn't find anything online about them. It's a 2002 release, so the individual or the band are called Trumpet Thing, and the track is called La Sonadora, or The Dreamer, ambient mix from 2002, Chill Out in Paris.

So that came from Chill Out in Paris, Volume 2, Trumpet Thing with a Group, or the Individual, not quite sure, La Sonadora or the Dreamer, Ambient Mix. Now it's 12:51. My time in the big chair is nearly up. I'm going to let you know what's coming up after me. You have to stay put because we've got Sunday at the Movies with Phil Beer, and Phil keeps you company with his head full of movie and music business right up until 4 o'clock today. Then we've got Sacred Sounds with Evelyn Robertson, and she keeps you company right up until six. Then it's Craig, Jeff and Robin Explores. Today the theme is give or take. At 7 o'clock we've got Freeform with Ashley Lang. Then 8 o'clock we've got Rock Bottom with Mick Griffith. Then at 10 o'clock Ghost Train Karma with Paul Buckhorn. Then at midnight, the Phoenix Fandom kicks in, keeping you company right through to 7 a.m. Then it's 45 RPM, which is a community radio network program. And that's followed by Perk Up, which is the breakfast program with Langers and Megs. So the two tracks I have left for you. So coming up, one of the most important male figures in French popular music and an unlikely playboy who married the British 60s model Jane Birkin. He was a singer, a songwriter, a pianist, a film composer, a poet, a painter, a screenwriter, an actor and a director. He was born Lucien Ginsberg into a Jewish family who later changed his name to Serge Gainsbourg. He was renowned for his often provocative and scandalous songs and was rarely seen without a cigarette hanging from his lips and a drink in his hands. I think his cigarette of choice was a Gallois. So that's followed by Brigitte Bardot. So two kind of retro vintage French songs to end the show today. So Serge Gainsbourg actually wrote much more melancholy music, but the track I've chosen today is called Couleur Café or Coffee Colour. He released it in 1964, but I have it on a compilation of lounge music called Espresso Espresso, which I think came out either the late 90s, early 2000s. He wrote over 500 songs and recorded 30 albums. Gainsbourg's childhood was profoundly affected by the occupation of France by Germany in World War II, and the identifying Yellow Star Jews were required to wear haunted Gainsbourg, and his wartime memories fueled his often melancholic music. Then Brigitte Bardot with La Madrague comes off the Best of Bardot. So during the 1960s, the late French goddess and blonde bombshell actress embarked on a successful career as a music artist, releasing albums like Brigitte Bardot Sings from 1960 and Special Bardot from 1968. She also recorded hits with French vocalist and lounge man Serge Gainsbourg. In France and Britain, there's actually a huge collector's market for Bardot's records, which I guess after her death has sent prices soaring in recent years. Now, the song was inspired by the home she purchased in Saint-Tropez in the peaceful enclave of La Madrague, which overlooks the sea and was owned by her since 1958 until her death at 91 last September. Now, I thought it was quite interesting. She was left out of the Academy Awards in memoriam segment. You know, each year they do an in memoriam segment of anyone who's had anything to do with the movie industry. That's overseas as well. And they pay respects to them, as was Alain Delon. Now, he was left off because of sexual impropriety during his career. And Brigitte Bardot, a very complicated and complex individual. She was an unabashed racist, had terrible things to say about all kinds of minorities. But on the other hand, she, I think, almost single-handedly stopped the hunting of seal pups. Her commitment to animal welfare was well known. So Serge Gainsbourg, followed by Brigitte Bardot, and I'll see you week after next. Bye for now.

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0: Hear about the actors, directors, screen

And welcome along to another Sunday afternoon. And what a lovely day it is too. 18.1 degrees. That's not bad. That's pretty good for autumn. And of course, being a special day, a big Mother's Day. Well, on Mother's Day today, we've got a little bit of everything. Some musicals, some music from themes from different films. And we're trying to give you that sort of nice sort of probably a romantic feeling, I suppose, or just a nice songs. But there again, some of them go back to the 50s and the 60s, which probably some of the modern generation wouldn't know. But nevertheless, and of course, we're looking at some of the films. That, by the way, was Younger Than Springtime from South Pacific. And just for another thing too, the time check at the moment is right on 9 minutes past 1 o'clock. Well, today we got off a pretty good start, actually. We had Anne Conway. Thanks, Anne. Great program. She put a program on from 9 o'clock to 11. And that was a great program to

0: Listen in the beginning of Mother's Day. My Mother's Day special. Thanks, Anne. And of course, we just had Dawn with World Music Safari. Sounds of Other Lands. And she went from 11 o'clock right up to now, 1 o'clock. Well, today we're looking at some of the music scores. And I said, and we're going to have try to weave in only about four or five different films where it relates to a mother. And, of course, that was Young in the Springtime from South Pacific. And Bloody Mary, I suppose. I know that was her name. In South Pacific, she had a beautiful daughter, and she kept an eye on her. If you looked at that film, South Pacific, closely, she was very wary of the Marines, the American Marines. And when this young guy called on the island, in the first probably 3 or 4 minutes opening scene, they had eye contact. And she, the mother, knew that this is the guy who was going to end up with his daughter, and was a great love for a daughter right through South Pacific. Let's go back to a beautiful song, Younger Than Springtime.
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Yes, I think it's a great song to play on Mother's Day, True Love, of course, with Bing Crosby and Grace Kelly. The rather interesting about it is that when they made that film, Bing Crosby would have been about 55, well, early 50s anyway, and she'd have just been about 25. But the other interesting thing was that under debate, did Grace Kelly sing those songs or dubbed by somebody else? I don't think it really matters all that much. But some of the books I've been reading says her voice was dubbed by somebody else and others said she sung it. I'm not quite sure. It doesn't matter. But it's a great song to play on a day like today, being Mother's Day.

Yes, the Manly Viney Orchestra. I always loved the Manly Viney Orchestra. It's rather interesting, I guess, coming back, just showing my age. A lot of people nowadays wouldn't even know of Arthur Fiedler and the Boston Pops, Manly Viney, and all those other great film conductors and music conductors and music writers way back about the 50s and the 60s. It's a great version, actually, of True Love, with, of course, Bing Crosby and Grace Kelly. Being Mother's Day today, Mother's Day, I thought we'd just play a little bit of different types of music and just relate to a mother and a wife or somebody you love. And I'm playing from the film Camelot. I think it's a great film, Camelot, too, two great songs in it. But there's a song there which King Arthur is singing, and I'm going to play that now, How to Handle a Woman. And when you listen to the words, you've got to feel very sorry for him because his wife is having an affair with somebody else and he doesn't know how to handle her. And I just think, you know, it's a rather interesting song. But if you think about it, it relates to everything we do. How do you relate to your wife? How do you relate to your girlfriend or mother whatsoever? Richard Burton with From Camelot, How Do You Handle a Woman?

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G'day, Troy Cassadaly here. 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
1: And good afternoon and welcome back. And welcome to Sunday the Movies. And as you know, I'm your host, Phil Beer. I'm here to 4 o'clock this afternoon. The temperature moment is sitting very nicely on 18.6 degrees in the time check, just on 1:32. So we've been here for 30 minutes and we've got through quite a bit of combination of different songs. And of course, being today, we were just playing a lot of beautiful music, I think, to tie in with today. And some of the things about some of the mothers in film and what they had to do. Well, let's look at another film, The Great Race. The song in that particular film got Academy Award, sung by Natalie Wood. Natalie Wood, but in the film she sung it, but Natalie Wood didn't sing it. Her voice was dubbed by a Jackie Ward. And it's interesting because Jackie Ward's name wasn't even in the credits. There's a lot, just like a lot of films you see where the main actress sings a song and it's not them, particularly in The King and I. Deborah Kerr never sung one song. Nevertheless, it's not a bad film and it wasn't a bad song. And of course, back to where we are. It is just a nice bit of music in the film The Great Race.

composed by Mantovani, and again another Mantovani. He was a great film composer, music composer. A rather interesting thing about that song, it took him 6 or 7, 8 weeks just to write it, compose it, and finally record it. And when they made the film, they weren't very happy with the song, but they had no particular option to put it in. And nevertheless, it picked up Academy Award. Very similar to Julie Garland with Over the Rainbow. They didn't want that song in The Wizard of Oz. But they did. They finally put it in. They had no choice because they're running out of time. And that was the same problem, I suppose, we had with The Great Race. Jack Lemmon and Tony Curtis were the main actors. And Jack Lemmon didn't have as much, well, they had two leading roles, but Tony Curtis was probably the main particular character in it. Jack Lemmon was the bad guy. But Jack Lemmon got the first credits and the billing because Jack Lemmon was a little bit more well-known than Tony Curtis. And that's how it goes in Hollywood. Well, many thanks for the email come through and much, much appreciated. And I've been thinking of you quite a few weeks, actually, and I'll send you an email when I get around to it. Much obliged. And this is for you. I picked out two songs today for you, and this one is from Gigi. Now, Beryl, I do know you love Gigi, and I love a bit of music I'm going to play later on. But Gigi was a very interesting film. And it's probably another version of Fair Lady, My Fair Lady, in a little bit different but much the same theme. But nevertheless, let's go back to Gigi, and for Beryl and your family today, wish you well on a Mother's Day.

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For little girls get bigger every day. 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

0: Yes, that was one of my favorite tracks from Oklahoma. I really loved Oklahoma. Shirley Jones and, of course, Gordon McRae. But let's go back to what that song is, being Mother's Day particularly. Auntie Alice was like a particular mother to Laurie. And away to Oklahoma, she kept a good eye on her daughter-in-law, I suppose, what do you call them. And Auntie Alice was the go-between the cowboys and, of course, the farmers. And that's, of course, I come back to this point again, that's what Oklahoma was about, the actual rift between the cowboys and the farmers at that period in Oklahoma, way back then, about 1905, what it is, becoming a state. But the, of course, the farmers wanted to fence it all in, and, of course, the cattlemen wanted to roam. But it's the love between Shirley Jones and Gordon McRae and the Laurie being Curly, and she kept an eye on them. And things went wrong in the end when Judd come into it, and, of course, a bit of a brawl between the farmers and the cowboys. But there's a mother figure in a film which people didn't really realise that she was like an old hen looking over Laurie. Well, let's go back to another song. Bit of music, actually, which I love, being very appropriate for today like today, being Mother's Day.
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Yeah, one of the best singers way back in the 50s, and you can't get anybody better than him for that type of singing. That, of course, is Mario Lanza. And that comes from, believe it or not, his very last film he made, The Seven Hills of Rome, way back in 58. Now, up to that point, of course, in a few films before that, The Great Caruso and all the others, particularly Student Prince, which we're going to play now, you know, Student Prince, which is probably, I think, one of the best films he made. But nevertheless, he got chopped out of film because it said he's overweight, which nowadays you can't do that. But for some reason, MGM had this thing about somebody being overweight. They did it to so many actors and actresses. And, of course, the problem started way back in Judy Garland. They said she's a little bit too plumpy, so they made her lose all that weight. But there again, that's MGM. But that was a great song. But let's go back to the one of the best songs of Mario Lanza. I think it's very, very much for today, being Mother's Day.

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1: And welcome back. And it's fast approaching 5 minutes past 2 o'clock. A temperature sitting on 19.9 degrees. So since I've been in the studio, it's gone up about 1 or 2 degrees. Nice to have along another Sunday afternoon. Of course, I'm Phil B with Sunny the Movies. And I just hope there's something there for you. While I'm thinking about it, just a cheerio to Ken and Tina. I met you down in last week in Melbourne, last Monday. It's nice to catch up, and I just hope you're having a good day today too. And it's nice to catch up with people from all over the place, and of course, other side of Melbourne we were. And I just hope some of the music today. And it was great to have a chat with you last Monday down in Melbourne. Thanks, Ken and Tina. I just hope you're listening today and some of the music you enjoy. Well, we are listening to some of the music based around our day, being Mother's Day, and just reflect on mothers and some of the music related to, I guess, just nice romantic songs. While I'm on the subject about talking about that particular topic about mothers, there's been a lot of films where the that particular person or the mother has been pushed, not actually people haven't picked that up. Now, let's just go through some of the films. I've talked too much on All Quiet on the Western Front. I've been doing that just about every week now for the last 4 or 5 weeks, but this is going to be the last one. The mother in All Quiet on the Western Front was rather interesting because she didn't want her son to go to war and go to particularly on the Western Front. And she actually aged. In the film, this woman is aging. And halfway through, she knew, she also said in the film, if he gets killed in the war, she'll die as well. Now, he comes back on leave, and she sees him, she's in bed, she's very frail, and they hug and kiss goodbye. And the look on her face, there was a great camera shot, told us that he is not going to come back. And, of course, that's where we left it. He never came back. So you assume that actually she actually died after. On the film The Grapes of Wrath, I'm not quite sure that wonderful film about the Great Depression, picked up a lot of Academy Awards too, by the way. The mother in that held the whole film together, her wisdom. The moving across one side of America to the other in the Depression. It's a very rather depressing sort of film. But she finally watches all her family die under progress and her husband finally dies. She got Academy Award too, by the way, for that role, and rightly so. And the film, I guess who's coming for dinner with, of course, Spencer Tracy and Hepburn, and, of course, it had Sidney Poitier, Catherine Ross. Now, this is another type of mother was too caring for her daughter. And it would be very good what I say on radio. It's like the great, it was a really racist film because the husband and the mother turned against her daughter because she was seeing Sidney Poitier being a colored boy. There's a real message there. Now, in the film War Horse, a great film, that of course is another one based on World War One. The mother sees the boy out in the paddocks with the horse ploughing it, and she watches him day and night. And then he tells her he's going off to war. Now, she's already had two problems. The

husband has sold the horse to the army. And next minute, the son goes off to find the horse and to fight. It's a rather gruesome sort of film, but one of the best films I've seen about showing how horses were portrayed in a war and the love between the soldier and the horse. And the mother was always waiting at the back. So there are some of the films which do have a little bit of meaning behind them by the mother. Well, let's look at another one again, of course, The King and I. To me, The King and I is one of the best musicals around for the songs. Well, the actual film itself, the actual plot, was probably a little bit thin. But that was the musicals in the 50s. You went to see the musicals, sometimes not necessarily the whole plot or the story. It worked rather well, King and I. But everybody relied on Deborah Kerr as their figure, as a mother. And of course, she sung Hello, Young Lovers.

Yes, I always loved that song, actually. Of course, Hello, Young Lovers, and Deborah Kerr. As I said before, the voice of Deborah Kerr wasn't hers. It was Murray Nixon, nevertheless. But a song in that which I find rather interesting. I always loved this song, and it didn't get much attention to or like billing in the film. But to listen to it, it's two lovers who are actually meeting, and the king, the Yul Brynner, of course, is ruling over everybody. Of course, Deborah Kerr comes into it and tried to patch things up. There's two tracks, of course. One is I Dream a Dream. And it's rather interesting too, by the way, that that song, if you're looking for it, sometimes it's listed as I Dream of You, and some of the albums, I Have a Dream. It doesn't matter. And then we're going to go A Kiss in the Shadows. So the lovers actually meet at night time and they kiss in the shadows. Two great more songs from The King and I.

Yeah, that was from King and I. And tucked away in that film was very similar to a Romeo and Juliet type of theme, I suppose, or insert. Trying to find a word for it. Where the king, Yul Brynner, had this beautiful daughter and he idolised her, and she fell in love with a peasant who pushed a cart around, around the suburbs. She lived in a palace and he lived in the slums, just like a Romeo and Juliet. And also, they have different sort of religions. He believed in one thing and he believed in the other. I think he was Hindu, something like that. So, back to mother image of Deborah Kerr, she tried to help them and also keep the king, rather happy, I suppose, till the end of it, until the king died. But nevertheless, let's just move on to another track, which has been in quite a few films. And again, it's La Paloma, and it's been in quite a few films. It goes way back to about mid-30s.

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8: And good afternoon. Welcome to Sunday to Movies, and I'm Phil Beer. I'm here to 4 o'clock this afternoon. I mean, you've still got another good hour and a half to get through. The time check to man is right on 2:35, so we're creeping up pretty close up to 3 o'clock. The temperatures are still sitting around 18, 19 degrees, so that isn't all that bad. Very pleasant Mother's Day, and I think very lucky because some other places around Victoria at the moment are actually having rain. Nevertheless, coming in at 4 o'clock is Sacred Sounds. Evelyn Robertson, she's putting it on. Evelyn goes right through to 6 o'clock, by the way, coming in with Craig, Jeff and Robin, explores Give or Take. And this is a rather interesting little program, actually. It goes for about an hour, but where they dig up all the information is absolutely amazing. The whole three of them are a great host of knowledge, particularly Robin. And 7 o'clock, you've got Freeform by Ashley Lang. 8 o'clock is right up to 10 o'clock, followed by Paul Buckhorn. Well, let's just move on a little bit more. And, well, for Beryl, who's been listening today, many thanks for those that email come through earlier. And this is one's for you, because I know you like it, and I actually like it. Now, I must apologise, because I never even heard of the song to one day till Beryl happened to mention it. But it came out in 1940 by Kitty Killeen, K-A-A-A-E-M. And it was actually sung in the big bands, and particularly wasn't bad. But then in 1954, it came out in a film called Little Things Mean a Lot. And they pre-recorded this particular song. and they actually reshaped it to what you hear now. That's a great song.

Yes, that is one of my favourite songs, of course, The Rhapsody of Panganelli. It came in quite a few films, actually, and, of course, I'd be surprised of where that bit of music come in. Of course, it was originally from the film The Story of Three Lovers. One came out in 91 called Dead Again, A Groundhog Day. Now, that's interesting, 1993 and Rodin, but, of course, it came out from the film Lost in Time, which is music was composed, again, authorised by Gene Barry. Somewhere in Time wasn't a bad film. It's, of course, about a man who gets fascinated with a portrait of a young woman in World War II, and somehow he's transformed back there. Rather bizarre sort of story, but that was music. Panigale was used all the way through it.

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3: Yes, and welcome back, and welcome another Sunday afternoon and Mother's Day. I just hope you're having a great day. And I said before, the temperature's sitting roughly about 19.4 degrees, so that's not too bad. Well, let's look at another song by Shirley Jones and Gordon McRae. They're a great team. You know, they did, of course, they did Oklahoma, Carousel, and... This is a song I've always loved from Carousel and, of course, Gordon McRae, If I Love You. And if you listen to the words, it's very fitting. If I Love You, from that great Roger Hammerstein film, Carousel.

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I'm blamed a lot for this. We don't see things in people. And as she said, lost my chances or whatever. And there's something, you have to get to know your wife or your mother or whoever it is. And the little things, like the other song, the little things do mean a lot. And that's what other song we had, the little things mean a lot. It's the little things what you do for somebody and they don't recognise it. And likewise in Carousel, Gordon McRae just couldn't see the love of Shirley Jones.

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4: And good afternoon. Welcome back. Welcome to another pleasant, very pleasant Sunday afternoon. And a time check just on 2 minutes past 3 o'clock. Just to remind you, I'm here to 4 o'clock this afternoon, Sunday the movies, and we're just hoping that there's something there for you. Well, let's just move on a little bit more. And this is from a film come out by Paramount in way back in 1956. It was a remake of The Vagabond King. They really wanted Mario Lanza for it because he did on stage and ended up doing it again on stage about the same time, but they put in Nelson Eddy. Which is, Harold Keel. Get them both mixed up. But it's a song would have always loved, and Only a Rose. And I thought being very appropriate today, being what it is, as a special day for mothers, a rose has really got a very important role in a Mother's Day. I think, to me, it's one of my best songs I like from Mario Lanza. It's a shame we didn't use him in the film, but he did it on Broadway at the same time. Now, this isn't from the film. This is from his Broadway production of The Vagabond King, Mario Lanza.

Now, Mariangelo from The Vagabond King. Now, surprisingly enough, it came out in two other films, or three films before that. One about 1928-9 when sound came out. Well, it was actually a silent film too, about 1924-25, and they dubbed in the music. And then the other one was one of the very first films in sound. And in 1938, it came out as If I Was a King. It did rather better. But this one in 1956, they used the biggest widescreen format, trying to push the widescreen up against Fox's big musicals in their big widescreen. And it just didn't work. It's also very similar to Brigadoon, MGM production. They had really false backdrops. And you can pick it out. And that was another problem with The Vagabond King. Nevertheless, let's look at a film by Elvis Presley. If he sung If I Can't Help Falling in Love with You. And of course, you know, it was from Blue Away. Come out in 1961. But it came out originally in a film called A Love Affair, 1939. Another film in 1949, of course, Blue Away came out in 61. Then it came back in three or four other films, right up from 73, up to the Band of Brothers in 2001. I really can't understand how that came out in a Band of Brothers. And nevertheless, let's go back to Elvis Presley with one of his most favourite songs and the popular songs, excuse me, from the film Blue Away.

Yes, Plaisir d'Amour, and of course that was from in with Elvis Presley singing of A Kind Help, Falling in Love with You. Well, let's move on a bit more. This is for Beryl and the family. This is one of Beryl's favourite and one of mine too, for Elise.

Yeah, fair release. And that's been a very popular bit of music for a long, long, long time. And I thought it was very appropriate playing that today. Being Mother's Day, very appropriate. Now, let's look at Cats, a song called, which I find rather interesting about Cats. Well, I'll be very careful what I say on radio because some people really love Cats, but from my point of view, I thought it was one of the worst musicals ever come out, but won't go into that one. But the songs in it, some of the songs in Cats, is very good. And of course, it's by Andrew Lloyd Webber, Andrew Rice. Well, let's listen to a track from Cats. Being Memories. Excuse me. Memories from Cats.

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8: Yes, and we're fast approaching 3:30, another 25 minutes. We can welcome in at 4 o'clock Evelyn Robertson with Sacred Hearts. And she gets starts at 4 o'clock, goes up to 6 o'clock with Craig, Jeff and Robin. They're a rather interesting little program tonight, give or take. 7 o'clock, you've got Freeform with Ashley Lang. Rock Bottom comes in at 8 o'clock. Rock Bottom goes through to 10 o'clock by Ghost Train Karma, presented by Paul Buckline. And then it goes, excuse me, up to 12 o'clock. Then we go on to the Phantom with Easy Listening Music to welcome in tomorrow morning with Perk Up, Langers and Megs. Well, let's just move on a little bit more. And this is the song Tammy from the film of the same name. Debbie Reynolds was... couldn't have any better role than that as Tammy and caused the song. of course, you came out with Singing in the Rain. I mean, that was probably one of the big ones. As either thing, the discs are Friday night or the Friday night after. I'll check that out. They're going to be shown. Singing the Rain is going to be shown at the Bendigo Library. And next week, I'm just going to do a little bit of 30 minutes of some of the musicals of Gene Kelly and probably Debbie Reynolds as well. Nevertheless, let's go to that big hit. In fact, it's interesting because the song by Debbie Reynolds, being Tammy, made more money than the film. I mean, because that's often the case. Let's listen to Debbie Reynolds with Tammy.

Yeah, that was Tammy from Debbie Reynolds. Way back in 56, by the way. And it's still as good as the day way back then it is now. Now, let's look at a film called Showboat. Of course, it's been around for a long, long time. It came out in about 1923-25. Jerome Kern wrote it and it came as a stage play for many, many years and about at least three or four films. It's a film which I've liked, or at least a musical, I would like to come back and re-see it. That's one of those golden age of musicals. Well, let's have a listen to one of the tracks, Make Believe. And I know a lot of listeners out there just like this song, Make Believe. And I think it's a good song too. It's only Make Believe from that great musical Showboat.

Yeah, that cut in there shouldn't have. I hadn't finished make-believe. Nevertheless, that was from Showboat. Now, let's listen to a track called Unchanged Melody. Unchanged Melody was from a film called Unchained. And a music score written by Alex North. He did lots and lots of films, but he wasn't all that well known because I never pushed his name. And that particular song from this film, Unchanged, ended up being one of the biggest hits and still played nowadays by some of the biggest orchestras around the world. They said the song would never work, but it did. It worked extremely well. Unchained.

Yeah, the film Unchained was a very, very interesting film. It was about a guy put in prison for really no reason at all, and his wife, it was her who carried him through to the very end. It wasn't a bad film, actually, but didn't rate all that well. Well, let's look at Doris Day again, and, of course, one of the most favourite tracks is from Calamity Jane, being Secret Love. And I thought that was getting pretty close to 4 o'clock too, by the way, and I thought that'd be another great song by Doris Day, just to take us out.

Is that another track by Amanda Varney Orchestra? I think that's a great particular song they played, Sequel Love, from Calamity Jane. Now, we only got a few more minutes to 4 o'clock, and I'll say my goodbyes now. Evelyn is coming in. Evelyn Robertson's coming in with Secret Sounds. Sacred Sounds. What did I say Secret Sounds for? Nevertheless, Sacred Sounds, and she'll go right up to 6 o'clock. Well, and I just hope you had a very pleasant day today, being Mother's Day, a very good time of the year, something rather special, I think. Nevertheless, we'll just go out a couple more tracks, and I'll see you next Sunday, and thanks for being part of another Sunday afternoon and having your company up to 4 o'clock. Phil Bear saying, take care and look after yourselves. I'm just going to say to you, this is a bit of a track from Romeo and Juliet. I think it's a beautiful little track by the film Romeo and Juliet.

Good afternoon. You're with Evelyn Robertson, and this is Sacred Sounds. And thank you very much to Phil Beer for his program. But we'll just start off with a song from The Seekers, which I open my shows with, which is this little heart of mine. So here we go.

So that was the Seekers there with This Little Light of Mine. And so you're with Sacred Sounds and I'm Evelyn Robertson on Phoenix 106.7. So I'll just let you know what the Weather Bureau are saying. Well, on the Phoenix weather station today, it's saying at the moment outside temperature is 19.5 degrees. Well, we've had an absolutely beautiful day. And so to all the mums out there, happy Mother's Day. And if you've been a mother figure to someone in their life, so happy Mother's Day to you as well. So looking forward to tomorrow, Monday, we're going to have a sunny day with a minimum of 6 overnight and a top of 21. Very similar on Tuesday, another sunny day with a minimum of 8 and a maximum of 21. So moving forward, there might be a shower or two next Saturday. So I had my grandson come up from Gisborne today and he left home with his wife and little baby. And when they left, it was only about 11 degrees in Gisborne. So they only were half an hour down the road and they said, oh, they felt like they needed a

to the Stargazers now. This is a Guy Mitchell recorded this in 1952 about overcoming some troubles that he had. So this one's called Day of Jubilo, and followed by, with Stargazers, followed by Kay Armon with Bless This House. This song is amazing. It was first published in 1927. And then further on down the track, we're Swing Low, Sweet Chariot, and Go Tell It on the Mountain. So I hope you enjoy these songs.

0: swing, swing, swing, swing. 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He saw an angel working on the chariot wheel. Wasn't so particular about the chariot wheel. Just wanted to see how a chariot feels.
1: Why don't you swing?

0: Ole Ezekiel went down and he got on board. 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Zeke wasn't so particular about the bumping of the road. Just wanted to lay down his heavy load.
1: Why don't you swing down, sweet chariot?

That was Mahalia Jackson there with Go Tell It on the Mountain. So I'll just read you about this. Well, I'll read you a tribute to Mother. So Esther Alofsky was the youngest in a family of eight. She had six sisters and one brother. She was younger than most of her classmates, but already was an honours student at school. At just 14 years of age, she achieved a new distinction by penning these heartfelt words about her mother. So it says here, one day in the year is set aside for mothers. How strange a custom, like setting one day aside to grasp the beauty of the sun, the moon and the stars, all the lovely natural things that bring warmth, light and comfort. Many times I have longed to set my thoughts down upon paper, not in the flowery language of greeting cards, but in the simple language of love. I write the words, Dear Mother, lovely, tender words, and grow silent beneath the weight of thoughts and memories that, lying buried like precious jewels beneath the dust of years, arise clear and glowing in my mind. Impossible to describe the homely beauty of these thoughts. Warm kitchen filled with the scent of bread, sunlight dappling a clean white cloth, touching the rosy apples in their copper bowl, tender memories of loving acts and dreary tasks done smiling while the sun shone and the years marched swiftly past, and youth, perhaps secretly mourned, passed with it. Now to describe the broad, deep-bosomed earth, symbol of maternity, awakening in the spring of the year, lying fruitful beneath the summer sun, resting from its labours in the autumn, and dreaming peacefully wrapped in snowy mantle. Dwelling upon these thoughts we hear, born strong on the wind, the galloping hoofs of time astride the ceaseless cycles of the years, drawing nearer and nearer, then caught by a vague fear, we say, or we think, or we write, Dear Mother. So in Proverbs 6, verse 20 to 22, it says, Do not forsake your mother's teaching. When you walk, it will guide you. When you sleep, it will watch over you. When you wake, it will speak to you. Abraham Lincoln said, I remember my mother's prayers and they have always followed me. They have clung to me all my life. So we're going to go to something from Eve Cassidy now, and I love her music and her voice, and we lost her beautiful voice in 1996. She was only 33 and she died of cancer. This is Coat of Many Colours.

Well, there was no mistaking that voice, was there? It's Judith Durham. We had first up memories, and then we must teach our children. So there was a message there, I think. We're going to a bit of country now, which with Josh Turner and Randy Travis from the Country State of Mind CD. And this track's called Forever and Ever, Amen. Something a little bit different for you this afternoon or this evening.

So that was Josh Turner there and Randy Travis, I think. So we're going to go to one of our own now, Peter Sheehan. We lost Peter in 2023, and he released this CD, A Little Bit More Country, in 1998. And it starts off with A Mother As Lovely As You, and then followed by a favourite track of mine, You Are My Sunshine.

That was Bendigo's own Peter Sheehan there. So this is a quote from Helen Hunt Jackson, the woman who creates and sustains a home and under whose hands children grow up to be strong and pure men and women, is a creator second only to God. So we're going to get to country praise now, and a few you will have heard of and sung along to, I'm sure. We're going to Patsy Cline with Dear God, and then George Jones with Flowers for Mama and I'll Fly Away. So three in a row here from different artists. So I hope you're having a good Sunday and enjoying the beautiful sunshine that we've been lucky enough to have. The temperature is still 19 degrees out there, so it's been lovely. We really needed the sunscreen, didn't we? It was a little bit hot if you were outside, but such a beautiful day. Well, we're lucky, aren't we? Make the most of it. We don't think it's going to last for long.

Let it shine. You'll be having a laugh out there at my expense. Yes, I played the wrong CD. That's what comes of having a lot of CDs called Country Praise. So that was Brenda Lee there with This Little Light of Mine. So we're going to go to the proper track now, which is Country Praise, and the one with Brenda Lee on it was called Heavenly Praises. So I've got all muddled up with my praise CDs. So we're going to go now to Dear God with Patsy Cline and George Jones with Flowers for Mama, and I'll Fly Away from George Jones as well. I've got the right ones this time.

Now Mama was lying there. Yes, they tell me she passed away. And she was surrounded by flowers that outshine my bouquet. I know mine aren't fancy, but still all the while, they were placed in her hand, and I know I saw Mama smile.

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So that was Susan Boyle there from 2009. And I wanted to read to you what she'd written on each of those songs that she sang. But I really need a magnifying glass, so I must make sure I bring one next time I come into the studio. So the time is 2 minutes past five. You're with Evelyn Robertson on Phoenix 106.7. This is Sacred Sounds. So thanks for joining me. I hope you're having a nice afternoon and evening on this Mother's Day. So if you wanted to email us at feedback@phoenixfm.org.au, SMS 04 777 51358. We're streaming live on the web, www.phoenixfm.org.au, or you can write to us at Post Office Box 107, California Gully 3556. So the temperature outside at the moment is 18.2, so it's dropping back a bit now, and we were to get to a maximum of 20 degrees today. I think we got there. So tomorrow's another sunny day, but it looks like it might be a little bit windy. So we'll have a 6 degrees overnight and a top of 21, so another lovely day, and the same for Tuesday. And then Wednesday's mostly sunny and a temperature of 8 as a minimum and 21 as a maximum. So the next few days are going to be similar, I think, until we get to Saturday, when we're going to have a shower, up to 9 millimetres of rain with a minimum of 10 overnight and a maximum of 19. And showers on Sunday, a minimum of 10 degrees and a maximum of 18. I've had to water the garden today because we haven't had any rain. So I just wanted to read you this, and it's from Donna Calabraro, and it's called My Children. Sometimes I sit and wonder where I would be today had I made different choices, changed my path along the way. Could I have mastered greatness, had a lifetime full of bliss,

all worldly goods diminish under years of toil and strife. For you, my darling children, are the masterpiece I'll leave. The greatness that I longed for, at last I did achieve. So that's beautiful. So we're going to go to Lauren Daigle now from 2018 with a couple of hers. Everything is called The First One, and then Look Up, Child.

So that was Lauren Daigle there with a couple of really lovely songs. The first one being Everything and then Look Up Child. So I'll just let you know what's going to happen after I finish here at 5. I've got a little while to go yet, but from 6 till 7, you'll have Craig, Jeff and Robin. They explore give and take, so that'll be something really good. And then we've got Freeform with Ashley Lang, I think it is, from 7 till 8. Then we've got from 8 till 10, Rock Bottom with Mick Griffin. Then from 10 onwards, we've got The Ghost Train with Paul Buchanan. And then moving on to Monday, we've got Perk Up with Langers and Megs starting at 7 a.m. So tune in to those. So we're just going to continue on with Sacred Sounds, and you're with Evelyn Robertson. And this is a Christian show. So we're going to play now Anthony Kalia. This track called The Prayer was originally recorded in 1998 for the film Quest for Camelot. And so this is Anthony Kalia's version in 2005, which is The Prayer, followed by Bridge Over Troubled Waters by Anthony as well. So enjoy these two.

So you've been listening to there to the beautiful voice of Anthony Kalia. That was just beautiful. First up we had the prayer, and then we had Bridge Over Troubled Waters. So the time is now 5:23, so I finish here at 6 o'clock. I hope you've been enjoying the music I've played and enjoying the show so far, and keeping me company this evening and this afternoon. So this is Sacred Sounds with Evelyn Robertson on Phoenix 106.7. Now I'm going to be playing a few in a row from one of my favourite artists, Josh Turner. He's 48 years old now, and he recorded this album, I Serve a Saviour, in 2018. And the first track's called I Saw the Light. Then we've got Great Is Your Faithfulness, The Long Black Train, and then Me and God, which is a live recording. But he says here, if I can read it properly, I need better glasses. I want to encourage those of you listening to this music to follow your dreams and to allow God to do the impossible in your life. We all face trials and hardship in this life. He can pull us through anything if we let him. So he hopes this record brings you the joy, hope and peace that you're looking for. Jesus said in John 16:31, I have told you these things in that to me you might have peace. You will have suffering in this world. Be courageous. I have conquered the world. I hope I've read that right. It's a bit blurry. I'm having my cataracts done. So obviously when I can't read that, I really need them done. So this is Josh Turner here. I hope you really enjoy this bracket of his. He's just such an amazing singer. He's partnering up with different people along the way as well. So I hope you enjoy it.

So that was Josh Turner there, and I played four in a row. I love his music. So the first track was called I Saw the Light, and then Great Is Your Faithfulness, followed by Long Black Train and Me and God. So I'm going to play something from Adam Harvey now, and this song was written for his mother, who is suffering from dementia, and he released this in 2024. But I just wanted to read something to you about memories. So memories make us. If we couldn't recall the who's, what's, where's and when's of our everyday lives, we would find it hard to manage. Memory is a blessing. We get to share life with ourselves and the people we love because we are capable of remembering. Memory is powerful. There are not only the pictures we can recall in our minds, but the smell of perfume, the warmth of a loved one, the texture of a person's hair. These can all be recalled, and often memories come upon us when we least expect it. In the recesses of our mind are places we recall, like folded pages of joy, but also the remnants of tragic loss, where we may struggle as we try to forget the unforgivable, the unthinkable. Memory is recalling what has happened in our lives, the people we knew, the places we have been, and the things we have done. This is indelibly entrenched in us. Memories can be distressing, but what has happened, happened. While it does not go away, neither does the action you take today. Remember what it is to live. Remember the good times, those you love and have loved. Remember the wonderful experiences you have had in your lives and the enrichment that you can enjoy because of them. So today will never come again. Be a blessing, be a friend, encourage someone and take the time to care. Let your words heal and not wound. So here's Adam Harvey with this song that he wrote for his mother and released it in 2024.

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5: 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It's something that most of us don't like being under. 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It might seem harmless enough, but constantly calling out instructions from the sidelines and telling kids what to do can be a real downer. I'm Nick Del Santo, and it's time to let kids be kids and enjoy their sport. 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

Sorry, that was Adam Harvey there, and that was a beautiful song of his, Let the Song Take You Home. So the time is now 5:55pm, so I'll probably say my goodbyes now. You've been listening to Sacred Sounds with Evelyn Robertson, and I'll be back here again in the studio on Thursday at 3pm. So the temperature outside at the moment is 16 degrees and tomorrow's top's going to be 21, along with a Tuesday at 21, Wednesday at 21 and Thursday 19, Friday 20, but there'll be a shower or two on Saturday and Sunday. So that's at the end of next week. So you've got Craig and Jeff and Robin coming up at 6 o'clock. So goodbye for now, and I hope you've enjoyed Sacred Sounds, and thank you for listening. Stay safe, take care, and be careful on the road. So we're going to go out with Patsy Cline and her track called Life's Railway to Heaven. Stay safe, everybody, and take care.

0: Hello, welcome to Craig, Jeff and Robin Explores. Hello, Robin.
1: Hello, Craig, and hello, Jeff.
0: And hello, Jeff.
2: Hello, Craig. Hello, Robin.
0: Hey, Jeff, what are we exploring this week?
2: We are exploring give or take.
0: Ah, that would explain why we had Tracy Chapman asking us to give her one reason. Released in 1995, peaked at number 3 on the Australian charts.
2: And we've started out with a match, Craig and Robin. It also peaked at number 3 on the US Billboard Hot 100.
1: And interestingly, this, as you said, Craig, was released in 1995, but Tracy Chapman actually first performed this song live during her 1988 tour. So it took 7 years before it officially appeared on an album. And it was her biggest US hit, Jeff. And the song won the 1997 Grammy Award for Best Rock Song.
0: Okay.
2: Wow, that's pretty cool.
0: I wouldn't have called it a rock song.
1: I was just thinking that too. Like, they're starting to use this word rock pretty loosely, aren't they?
0: They are, absolutely. Now, a rock band is Bon Jovi. And in 1986, they released You Give Love a Bad Name. And that peaked at number 32 on the Australian chart.
2: Well, that one was a number one hit over here on the US Billboard Hot 100.
1: And this was taken from their album Slippery When Wet. And it was actually written by John Bon Jovi, Richie Sambora and Desmond Child, all from Bon Jovi. And it was written in a forbidden basement, but it was originally written for Bonnie Tyler, and it had a different title.

0: Jovi.
1: Okay. A forbidden basement.
0: Forbidden basement.
1: Okay, well, let's have a listen to it. Bon Jovi, You Give Love a Bad Name. You're listening to Craig, Jeff and Robin Explores, Give or Take.

0: Oh, the Bay City Rollers, Give a Little Love, released in 1975 and peaked at number 2 on the Australian charts.
1: And that one did not chart here in the US.
2: And Craig, sadly, because I know this is one of your favourite bands, do you know what song pipped it from being number 1?
0: No, I didn't. I relied on you to do that research.
2: Very good, very good. ABBA's I Do.
0: Oh, okay. Yeah, it was a strong field in 1975.
2: It did well on the UK charts as well, obviously. It was number 1 hit there and spent 3 weeks at the top. It actually was their second and final UK number 1 single.
0: Okay, that's interesting. John Lennon, he was part of the Beatles. I don't know if you know that. But in 1969, he released Give Peace a Chance. That didn't chart in Australia.
1: Well, that one went to number 14 on the Billboard Hot 100.
2: And Give Peace a Chance was the first solo single by a Beatle released while the band was still together. I love this song. Petula Clark was in Montreal at the time of recording this song, and she ended up being backing vocalist on the song.
0: Did she?
2: And she did. And despite the song actually being credited to John Lennon and Paul McCartney at the time, it was written entirely by John Lennon.
0: Yep.
2: In 1969, there was 500,000 demonstrators sang this song in Washington, D.C., led by folk singer Pete Seeger. Could you actually imagine that? That would have been amazing.
0: Yeah. I reckon Jeff was there.
1: I wasn't there, but I remember something about it. I was about 10 years old at that time.
0: Yep.
2: Okay.
0: All protesting the Vietnam War.
1: Yep. Yes. That was it.
0: All right, let's have a listen to it. John Lennon, Give Peace a Chance.
1: Craig, Jeff, and Robin are exploring... Give or take. One, two, three.

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1: Right now, children in our community need safe and caring homes.
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0: Hozier, Take Me to Church, released in 2013, peaked at number 2 on the Australian charts.
1: And we got a match, Craig and Robin, at number 2 on the Billboard Hot 100 as well.
2: This was Hozier's debut single, and he wrote it and recorded it in his parents' attic in County Wicklow in Ireland.
0: Okay.
2: And many people viewed it as a simple anti-religion anthem, but it's not. It's actually a love song about reclaiming humanity through intimate connection rather than institutional worship. And I have to say, this is one song that I used to sing loud and proud when I used to drive home when I was living in Queensland, until I knew every word off by heart.
0: And now, for a special treat for our listeners, here's Robin with Take Me to Church.
2: You know how my memory is, Craig? I don't remember a lot of things these days, so I definitely don't remember it word for word.
0: Fair enough. ABBA, in 1980, released a song called The Wind It Takes It All. That peaked at number 7 on the Australian charts.
1: That one was close, with a number 8 finish on the Billboard Hot 100.
2: It's actually a sad song. Bjorn wrote this during his divorce from Agnetha, and who obviously, as we know, sang the lead vocals as well. And the song was originally titled The Story of My Life.
0: Okay. Hmm. That's true. Well, they did tend to write about their lives all the way through, didn't they, Benny and Bjorn?
2: Yeah, no, they did. But I must admit, I certainly wasn't aware that this particular song was about their own divorce.
0: Yeah. All right, let's have a listen to it. ABBA and The Winner Takes It All.
2: And Craig, Jeff and Robin are exploring Give or Take.

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0: Berlin, Take My Breath Away. That was released in 1986 and peaked at number two on the Australian charts.
1: That was a number one hit for Berlin over on the US Billboard Hot 100.
2: Ah, this is the love theme from the movie Top Gun. Beautiful song. I've actually seen Berlin live, so I have seen them sing this live. And here's something I did not know. Jessica Simpson had her own version of this in 2004. Which went to 20 on the charts. Apparently she had loved the song ever since she heard it when she was watching Top Gun. And she also made sure it was the song that was playing the first time she kissed her then-husband, Nick Lockie. They are divorced now.
0: Excellent. Well, Robin, well, Jeff, it's time for us to say goodbye.
2: Again. It goes so fast, doesn't it?
0: It does. It's time for us to take ourselves away.
2: Yeah, we've given so much, haven't we?
0: We have given a lot, yeah, but we have to take it all away now.
2: Yeah.
0: And we're going to go out with a song by Susie Quattro called If You Can't Give Me Love. That was released in 1978 and peaked at number 10 on the Australian charts.
1: That one went to number 45 on the US Billboard Hot 100.
2: I love this chick, and I didn't know she's American-British. She's lived in England since 1971, but she only got her British citizenship in early 2026, so early this year.
0: Yeah.
2: And so we know that she's a, you know, bass guitarist, songwriter, and an actress, because we know she's been in Happy Days. But she received her formal training in music, playing the classical piano and percussion, and her first instrument was bongos.
0: Really?
2: Yeah.
0: Wow. Okay.
2: Yep. She actually taught herself how to play the bass guitar.
0: Excellent. That's really good. All right, let's have a listen to her playing it. Susie Quattro, If You Can't Give Me Love. Have a great week, everybody. Catch you next week.
1: See you, everyone. You take care and stay safe.
2: Have a great week. Until the next time.

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This material is not suitable for children and may contain sexual references, violent content, and explicit language.

Good evening, it's Ash. 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I'm broadcasting tonight, as always, from Dja Dja Wurrung country, and I would like to acknowledge the traditional owners of the land I'm coming to you from tonight and pay my respects to elders past and present. Thanks for tuning in. It's good to be here. I'm with you until 8 o'clock this evening. Tonight's show is, I kind of titled it The Mask and the Voice, and I kind of been thinking about persona, the mask, the character, the performance of self. Not performance in a fake way, but in the way music lets someone become more themselves by becoming slightly other. A voice can become a disguise, a weapon, a joke, a confession, a warning, a character. Across the next hour, we'll move through trip-hop, art-pop, protest, cabaret, strange pop, and a little bit of oddball nonsense. Songs where the voice doesn't just carry the melody, it enters the room as a figure. So let's start tonight with, well, we've got a few tracks I'm going to come up and play at the start. Future Islands, Lamb, Kneecap featuring Kay Temptis. Let's start off, though, with Future Islands, The One.

0: Wow, I just love that. That's Kneecap with Kay Tempest. Just an amazing collaboration there called, and that song is called Irish Goodbye. Before that was Lamb with Tinfoil Hats. Also a favorite of mine for over 30 years, Lamb. And again, just an amazing take on their song. And that opening of the set was Future Islands with One Day. Three very different kinds of voices there. The emotional force of Future Islands, the shadowy, suspicious atmosphere of Lamb, and then Kneecap and Kay Tempest using voice almost like confrontation. Not just singing or speaking, but claiming space. And that's where tonight's theme sits, the way a voice can become a role, a mask, a stance, something you step into. Coming up later in the show, I've got Massive Attack and Tom Waits, their collaboration. I played that before, but I just think it's such an iconic track, and it's a new track that we haven't, you know, we haven't heard from Massive Attack for some time. So it's really good that they've made some music, and it's really great that they've teamed up with one of my favorites, Tom. So stick around and we'll get to them soon.
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That was Ivo Dimchev with No Fear, Russian theatrical performer there. Before that was Polaroid with Anne Suand with Walking in the Deep. And we started off that bracket with a Massive Attack featuring Tom Waits, Boots on the Ground. Tom Waits is one of those artists where the voice is already a whole world. Gravel, theatre, damage, humour, history. You don't just hear him sing a song, you feel a figure arrive. And Ivo Dimchev sits in the same kind of territory for me, but in a completely different way. There's something almost, well, there is something cabaret about it. The voice is exposed, but also performed. It's intimate and artificial at the same time, if that makes sense. That's what I'm interested in tonight. Songs where the self is not delivered plainly. It comes through costume, character, accent, attitude, distortion, and, you know, performance. Next, we're going to get into a smoky little set. Another favourite of mine for over 30 years is Tricky and Air. And so we're going to go into Tricky, who's featuring Marta here, with a track called Out of Place.

Sorry there, I'm not sure what's happening there. I can't get the track to play. I'm going to see if I can go with this one. 1 second. I'll go back. Here we go.

0: Oh, what a crazy little number that is. MNDR with In Her Eyes. Before that, Valerie June with Trouble in Paradise. Air with Julligan. And opening the set, Tricky and Marta with Out of Place. Big shout out to Bolton, who's in Reading, England, vacuum packing her winter clothes away this morning over there. Nice to have you in, tuned in, Vicky. Talk to you soon. This set sits in the idea of not quite fitting, but not as a problem to be solved, more like a condition, a mood, a style. These songs don't smooth themselves over. They stay a bit strange, a bit smoky, a bit off center. And that's often where the most interesting music lives, I reckon. Not in the perfectly polished version of a feeling, but in a slightly awkward one. The one that performs itself into shape. Coming up, I've got Mitski, then a bit of local and Melbourne arts news, and then a truly ridiculous and wonderful song called Taste the Biscuit.
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That was Miski with I'll Change For You. A little bit of a weird track chucked in there, but it was one of those tracks that came up on my stream the other day when I was sitting on the couch, just sitting in the sunshine coming through the window, and I thought it was such a beautiful, gorgeous song. A bit of art news now, locally and a little further down the road in Nam, Melbourne. Here in Bendigo, the City of Bendigo's latest arts e-bulletin has a few things worth noting. A Week in the Lane is bringing together artists into Pennyweight Walk from the 16th to the 24th of May, painting large-scale murals live on site. Their Art Comprehends Us is showing at the Capitol Foyer. Their Stories, a solo series, continues in Dja Dja'Rumma, the First Nations Gallery. And Eat Drink Art is back with local artists showing works across cafes, bars and retail spaces along View Street. So there's plenty of reasons to wander, have a coffee, look at some art and support what's happening here. And in Melbourne, Nam, things are about to get very busy. Melbourne Design Week and the Melbourne Art Book Fair both run from the 14th to the 24th of May. So that's books, design, objects, talks, printed matter, and people talking ideas, perhaps a bit too seriously, which I fully support. ACCA has Julius von Bismarck. This Is Not the Storm showing currently. Gertrude Contemporary has Octopus 26, Malang, and then later in the month, Rising returns from 27th of May till the 8th of June with music, performance, visual art, public works, and strange city energy. Big shout out for that one though. If you have a look, there are tickets for Kay Tempest, who is performing as part of Rising. I play Kay quite often on Freeform, so I really encourage people to check them out in the flesh. A complete and amazing spoken word poet, rapper, musician. So totally check them out as part of Rising. So whether you're staying local or heading down to Melbourne, there is a lot happening, but also don't just consume culture from a distance. Go and see things, buy the small publications, stand in the weird installation, talk about works afterwards. That's how art scenes stay alive. And from that very serious cultural call to action, we're going directly into something completely ridiculous and wonderful. This is Taste the Biscuit.

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1: Do not adjust your set. There is no problem. This is Community Radio, Phoenix FM. You will be assimilated.

That's Aiden Ayres and Yusu with It's Not Enough. Before that, Taste the Biscuit by Vincent Galugo and Toasters and Moose, which is completely absurd and somehow exactly what we needed. And opening that little stretch was Mitska and I'll Change For You. I love that shift, controlled emotional pop, a quick art news detour, full oddball character performance, and then back into something loose and searching. Sometimes the mask is elegant, sometimes it's funny, sometimes it's completely ridiculous, and sometimes the joke is the most honest thing in the room. That's the thing with performance. It doesn't always hide the truth. Sometimes it's how the truth gets through. We're heading into the final part of the show tonight. Mick is up next with Rock Bottom. And I guess, look, I really love Lana Del Rey, an artist deeply invested in persona, myth, glamour, sadness, and the performance of self. So I think I'm going to end it with her. And I guess, you know, the episode has been sitting with the mask and the voice, songs where persona, character, accent, attitude, glamour, theatre or humour become ways of telling the truth. Not everything has to arrive plainly. Sometimes a song gets closer by going sideways through a character, through a strange voice, through a joke, through a mask. And, you know, who better to do that than Lana? So I'm going to leave you with White Feather Hawk, Tail Deer Hunter. 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I'm Ash. This has been Freeform. I'll be back next week at the same time, 7 p.m. Look after yourself and each other. Good night.

I just been baking, waiting on a spirit hunter. 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Yeah, I'm a ghost, doesn't mean I feel nothing. 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

Thank you very much, Ashley Lang, for another fine outing of his very fine program, Free Form. Good evening. My name's Mick Griffin. And in case you hadn't gathered, we've got some rock and roll coming your way. No better way to start off the evening than AC/DC and the title track to the 1977 released album, Let There Be Rock. I'm not going to prattle on too much. I'm just going to get stuck straight in the music. And we've got some new stuff from a veteran outfit just this week. Social Distortion released their first full-length album of new music in 15 years. The new album is called Born to Kill. It's an absolute beaut. This is the latest single to come from that very album.

There's a couple of numbers to come from an EP that I've been sitting on for a few weeks now. It is officially released. The EP is The Cheats Split Up. I'll get my tongue right. The Cheats Split It Up with Wayward Brigade. It is a split EP between The Cheats and Wayward Brigade. Some rollicking rock and roll right there. The track you just heard comes from Wayward Brigade's contribution or partial contribution to that EP by way of the track LNT. And from The Cheats we heard Fun City. Out of the UK, a recently released single coming from Vanity Rose. The number is Britain. And we kicked off that bracket of music with Social Distortion. Their brand new, long-awaited album is entitled Born to Kill. From that release, a track, a nostalgic ode. entitled The Way Things Were, also the most recent single to come from the album Born to Kill. Mick Griffin here, this is Rock Bottom. We've got some brand new music from Melbourne's Hot Machine coming your way.

0: Henry, dear, I'm so bored. What are we to do?
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Motorhead and the opening cut to their 1983 released album, Another Perfect Day, that is back at the Funny Farm. Where's ahead, the latest one to come from Private Function? New single is Music Sucks. A few. And we kick things off there with a brand new one from Melbourne-based outfit Hot Machine. Their new track is Sweet Lick. I'm going to preview a track that's going to feature on an album that will be released in the next few days. The new album for US-based rock and rollers, Rattle Bones, will be entitled A Few Disconnected Thoughts. It's their second album to date. And just in the last day or so, they have released this track as a single. Here are Rattle Bones and Quicksand Blues.

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Let peace and anarchy ring freaking loud!

That's Bendigani and Punk's The Demos, and sad little tale that one. He's frigid AF. It's heard from Wollongong Punk's The Leftards, a track to feature on their newly released album Bread and Circuses, and from that album the track. You heard from me was No Ambition. And we kick things off there with the latest single to come from US-based rock and rollers, Rattlebones. The new album's out in a few days' time. There will be more Rattlebones on Rock Bottom next Sunday evening. In the meantime, the latest single is Quicksand Blues. We're going to get stuck into some Scottish punk now. The outfit is Radio Chip Pan.

There's a couple of numbers to come from the brand new album released by Melbourne-based outfit The Deadbeats. The new album is entitled Unbroken, an album that they will be launching next Saturday night at the Bendigo Hotel in Collingwood, along with guests Kegan, In the Esky and The Wash. From the album Unbroken, we heard from the Deadbeats with the tracks Forever, and we followed up with Me, Myself and You. We blasted Noli in the middle of that trio of acts by the act Slade, dating back to the year 1972, and Let the Good Times Roll, Feel So Fine. And we kicked off that lot of music with Scottish Outfit Radio Chip Pan. Their most recent single is Nonce Factory. We've got some new music yet again, this time from Lady Lazarus.

That one's taking us back a couple of years, even more, from Melbourne based Outfit. Song that sums up these times quite succinctly. The track is Age of Anxiety. Some fresh music was in that mix from the Gasolines. A mighty Norwegian outfit. Their new single is I'm Not Your Mirror. And Lazy Lady Lazarus kicking off that bracket.

0: track, I Wanna Be a Riot Girl. Mick Griffin here, this is Rock Bottom. We've got a banger coming your way now from American Sharks.
1: Well, I guess the first question is, y'all still headbang?
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next weekend, I'm going to take myself on a little bit of a solo date night. Going to take myself to the pictures and catch the latest Iron Maiden documentary, Burning Ambition. I've watched the trailer several times through. I think it's going to make a fine, fine evening. Now, the doco, for local listeners, is screening at Star Cinema in Bendigo on Friday and Saturday nights coming up. So it should be good. But anybody who's listening in far and wide, I do suggest you go along and check this out. It is a very lot of historical footage, I do believe, and it's telling the story from the very start to right now of one of the great, great, great outfits in rock and roll, full stop, Iron Maiden. From that legendary outfit, I just played you the track, 2 minutes to midnight. Some new music out of Sweden from Marvel by way of the track Secrets. And we kicked off that trio of acts with American Sharks. Their brand new single is Bang Your Head. I'm going to play you something now from the Hard-Ons. This is their most recent single. It's been out a little while now. Featuring guest vocalist Jerry A., former singer and founding member of Poison Idea.

0: Spain. Search and rescue operation when Coast Guard fear they had drowned. Marius Cromple.
1: I have so much love for that particular rave up right at this moment. That is a new one from Quarter Wolf. The track is Baby Wants Action. Talking about new music. Out of Holland, we also heard from March with their latest Sisters of Rage. And kicking off that lot of tunes was the Hard-Ons with special guest Jerry A. out front on the vocals and You Won't Shut Up. Mick Griffin here, this is Rock Bottom. We've got some fresh stuff from Melbourne's Laura and the Hellcats for you.

A Righteous Blues from the Rolling Stones. It's a little bit of a preview from the album of Foreign Tongues that they will be releasing on July 10. The track is Rough and Twisted. We had some new music from a Perth-based outfit. The Volcanics have been on a bit of a run lately, and the new one's an absolute beaut. It's entitled Walk You Home. And Laura and the Hellcats out of Melbourne kick things off there with their brand new one. It's entitled My Favourite Industry. I'm going to play you some music now out of Dublin, Ireland, coming from their brand new EP, Splitting G's. This is The Threads.

And there we have Pennsylvanian Punk's Mid Rats with the opening cut to their newly released EP entitled Enemies Within. The track is No Kings. We also had a classic track from Thin Lizzy by way of the title track to the 1977 released album Bad Reputation. We also heard from Melbourne's A Vixen Scream with the brand new single Snake in the Grass, a track that they will be launching with a matinee show at the Last Chance Rock and Roll Bar in Melbourne on Saturday 23rd of May with guests The Rattle. And we kicked things off there with The Threads out of Dublin, Ireland. Coming from their newly released EP Splitting G's and the track Sunday Pints. Mick Griffin here. This has been Rock Bottom. I do have to get out of here. We're going to leave you with Fear. I don't care about you. We'll catch you next week. Good night.

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This is a heavy dose of hard-hitting, maximum-strength Substance D. Substance D is an extended-release audio pharmaceutical product that acts quickly to stimulate both the central and peripheral nervous systems. You may begin to feel anxious or excited as you perceive the effects of Substance D. This is a normal response. Substance D provides an intense experience for the user, with a sharp increase in both psychological and neurological activity. Prolonged use and exposure to Substance D can be quite dangerous, especially to individuals that are sensitive, or weak, or that have a history of psychiatric disorder. Commonly reported side effects of Substance D include pupil dilation, dizziness, shortness of breath, rapid spikes in blood pressure, cardiac strain, euphoria, fever, and insomnia. High dosage administration can cause adverse reactions, such as panic, paranoia, hallucinations, moderate to severe brain damage, psychotic break, and in extreme cases, a fatal event. So now, it is time, user. Are you ready? Take a deep, deep breath and open your mind. Substance D begins.

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Written by Catherine Jinks and read by Caroline Lee. Nina pulled open the heavy front door of her mother's terrace house. Outside, the darkness was relieved only by the soft glow of a nearby street lamp. Stars were scattered like sequins across a coal-black sky. Yet Nina had already donned her sunglasses, which were big, heavy wraparound things that made her pinched face look smaller than ever. "You know what? This isn't going to work. I can't write about myself the way I write about Zadia. It's too weird. It's confusing. Next thing I'll get mixed up and start making me do things that I can't actually do, like turn into a bat, for instance. Zadia can do that, but I can't. No one can. The plain fact is, I can't do anything much. That's part of the problem. Vampires are meant to be so glamorous and powerful, but I'm here to inform you that being a vampire is nothing like that. Not one bit. On the contrary, it's like being stuck indoors with the flu watching daytime television forever and ever. If being a vampire were easy, there wouldn't have to be a reformed vampire support group. As a matter of fact, I was going to a group meeting that very night. Father Ramon had come to pick me up. It was a Tuesday because all our meetings are held on Tuesdays at 9:30 p.m. in St. Agatha's Church Hall. And in case you're wondering why I couldn't have driven myself to St. Agatha's, well, that's just one of my many problems. I still look 15, you see. I still am 15 when all's said and done, since I stopped aging back in 1973 when I was infected. So I'd attract far too much attention behind a steering wheel. Besides which, Mum doesn't have a car. As for the public transport option, Sanford Plackett has ruled that out. He's always ruling things out. You'd think he was our lord and master the way he carries on. He's forbidden any of us to travel around Sydney on buses or trains, for instance, in case we stumble across something that Father Ramon would probably describe as an occasion of sin. I suppose Sanford's worried that we might encounter a bleeding junkie rolling around on a station platform and won't be able to stop ourselves from pouncing. "You think you'll never succumb," he once said to me, "because you can't come to terms with your true nature. You refuse to concede that you're really a vampire, with a vampire's weakness. But you are, Nina. We all are. That's why we have to be careful."

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Oh. What are you saying? Oh, Paul. Well, it's a letter in the alphabet, isn't it? R? 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

0: Did you really understand that? 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And this is the what the hell type program that goes with it. 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Huh? Is that enough?
1: A timeless yellow mist drags reluctantly away, revealing acre upon acre of wasted earth.

This it carries aloft, blends it with the poisonous clouds, and dashes it to earth as more scalding rain. The rain generates rivers. The rivers fill the seas until these pregnant waters overrush the tired land, destroying all vestige of its very existence. Left to the merciless sweating heat of the black sun, the seas evaporate, leaving the earth a flaking ball of the parchment of death. So the

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Kiss on stage at the Kite Festival.

And the music stopped, and I looked around, and everybody was pointing at me. Girls were sticking out their tongues, and a bottle flew and hit me in the head. Somebody punched Wolf. And this girl said, "What's with those dudes with no eyebrows?"

Yeah, I saw Kiss at a kite festival. Webster College, 1974. I saw John Zorn put ice cream in a trumpet.

mind is tinted with the colors of madness. They fight in silent fury in the effort to possess each other. I am strange. I have approached a degree of love that is so unwise. In one world that it is wisdom in another. I am strange. I no longer have respect for hate. For I am stronger than hate. I am contemptuous of both those who hate and those who destroy. I am not a part of the world which hates and the world which destroys. I want a better world, and not only do I want a better world, I seek to live a better life, that I might have the right to be a part of a better world. If I hate and destroy, I have no right to speak of love. Love is greater than hate, and I have chosen love above all else in the world. I am strange. I know a secret truth. I have a secret rendezvous. The wind touches against my windowpane. Come with me, it says. Come with me. I am a force. You are a force. We are brothers. Though I am invisible, I cover the reef. When I am wrathful, no wall can hold me. Nothing can withstand my will. What is your thought? What is your desire? Come, my brother. You are dear to me. I cannot come to you in full force. For you are too weak to contain me. I might lift you from the ground and frighten you. In this careless moment, I might drop you. In my joy that you want me to come to you. I cannot approach you in your weakness. I am too strong. Come to me. As cautious as you will, I will accept you. For the spirit of man is more like myself than anything on earth. Almost, I think I am the pattern for the spirit of man. For if the spirit of man is strong, no power on earth is greater, and no wall can contain it. It will cover the breadth and the width of earth, for like I, the wind, an aroused spirit is greatly to be feared. What weapons are there to use against the invisible? Only fools seek to harm the wind. Only fools seek to harm the breath of the wind. Come, spirit of man, I will take you to new worlds. I will take you to inner unseen worlds, greater in splendors than anything life contains. If you are fearful, you will die in your fear. But if you become as I, you will be strong and do as I, the wind, come and go as I choose, and none can stop me.

0: Monday morning, the crowd had covered the floor. Why, they were packed and jammed like sardines from the pulpit to the door. Parson Jones sat behind his rostrum with his glasses down over his nose, and he thought,
1: now is my chance to get all these hypocrites told.
0: So he based his sermon on catching fish with a dragnet scoop and bait. Old Rev made his own comparison, and he gave it to them plain and straight. And I quote,
1: now some of you folks, why, you're just like that jumping trout that runs the little fish to cover. Why, you ain't never satisfied in no one church, but you go hopping one to the other.
2: That's all, Reverend. Please, Reverend. Please.
1: Now, some of you in here, why, you're just like that sucker fish. Now, he feeds way down on the shore. Now, it's very easy to catch him. Yes, it is. Mighty easy to catch him. And he's pretty easy to spoil, too. Now, you sisters, I'm talking about you sisters on the deacon board and the mother board and the usher board and the stewardess board. Now, y'all, you just like that catfish. Now, it takes an overflow to bring him on top. After all the weddings, the funerals, and big meetings are over, all of your action in the church is done.
2: Cecil.
1: Now, you deacons, I'm talking about you deacons. Y'all always telling about what we should do. We should do this, we should do that. You're always finding fault to your pastor. Why, you just like that big mouth jackfish. And they are plentiful way down south. It's just like all of you church members. Ain't a God's thing to you but mouth. Now, Brother Stidham, if you don't bring that pint of whiskey back here next Sunday morning and give me some of it, well, I'm going to take it and bust it over your head.
2: Why, Reverend, I'll do the same to myself.

0: Balham, gateway to the South. We enter Balham through the verdant grasslands of Battersea Park, and at once we are aware that here is a land of happy, contented people who go about their daily tasks in truly democratic spirit. This is busy High Street, focal point of the town's activity. Note the quaint old stores whose frontage is covered with hand-painted inscriptions, every one a rare example of native Balham art. Let us read some of them as our camera travels past.
1: Cooking apples, choice eaters.
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2: 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Viscountess Lewisham and Mrs. Gerald Legg. Up the ruling classes.
0: This shows the manifold activities of Balham's thriving community. But in quiet corners, we still find examples of the exquisite workmanship that Balham craftsmen have made world famous. Toothbrush holesmanship.
5: On my forge, I carve the little holes in the top of toothbrushes. It is exciting work, and my forefathers have been engaged upon it since 1957. The little holes in the top are put in manually, or in other words, once a year. I recently had the honor of demonstrating my craft before the owner of Ice. He stopped by one day for a couple of words. I did not understand either of them.
0: So much for Balham's industries. Now let us see a little more of the town. Here is the great park covering nearly half an acre. This is where the children traditionally meet by the limpid waters of the old drinking fountain, a drinking fountain that has for countless years across the vast aeons of time given untold pleasure to man, woman, and child. Beside this fountain, donated by able counselor Quills as long ago as 1928, the little ones sit around a trim nursemaid and listen spellbound and enchanted as she reads them a story.
5: With one bound, he was by her side. Nora felt his hot breath on her cheek as he ripped the thin silk from...
0: We are now entering Old Balham. Time has passed by this remote corner. So shall we. But Balham is not neglecting the cultural side. This is Eugene Quills, whose weekly recitals are attended by a vast concord of people. He has never had a lesson in his life. Such is the enthusiasm of Balham's music lovers that they are subscribing to a fund to send Eugene to Italy, or Vienna, or anywhere. Night falls on Balham. From Quill's Folly, Balham's famous beauty spot, which stands nearly 10 feet above sea level, the town is spread below us in a fairyland of glittering lights, changing all the time. Green, amber, red, red and amber, and back to green. The nightlife is awakening. The El Morocco Tea Room.
6: Hey, miss.
5: Yes, what do you want?
6: Pilchards.
5: They're off, dear.
6: Baked beans?
5: Off.
6: Oh, meatloaf salad?
5: That's off, too.
6: Pot of tea?
5: No tea, dear.
6: Or just milk, then?
5: Milk's off.
6: Roll and butter, then?
5: No butter, dear.
6: Oh, just a roll.
5: Only bread, love.
6: I might have just as well have stayed at home.
5: Well, I don't know. It does you good to have a fling occasionally.
0: And so the long night draws on. The last stragglers make their way home, and the lights go out one by one as dawn approaches and the bell of St. Quill's Parish Church tolls 10 o'clock. Balham sleeps. And so we say farewell to this historic borough with many pleasant memories and the words of C. Quill Smith, Balham's own bard burning in our ears.
7: Broad-bosomed, bold, becalmed, benign, lies Balham, four square, on the northern line. Matched by no marvel save in eastern scene, a rose-red city, half as gold as green. By country churchyard, ferny fen, and muir, what quills mute, inglorious, lies buried here? Oh, stands the church clock at 10 to 3, and is there honey still for tea?
5: Honey's off, dear.
8: Well, that's where we have to say bye-bye. Why? No, I said bye-bye. Oh. Anyway, if you really want to listen to this program, I can't stop you, can I? Anyway, coming up next week? Yeah, we have a program called Ghost Train Karma, which can be heard then, as well as you've just been doing right now. Confusing, isn't it? Anyway, but it is heard on Phoenix FM 106.7 on your FM dial here in Bendigo, Victoria. Okay, until next we meet...

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sacrificing his work to the flames. 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If it were me, I'd barely notice. 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Does he really have a relevance?

I was born botanical, the soul of an animal. 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

as all the pepper gas clears and police and protesters go home. 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Bless.

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I'm on air from 10 till midday on a Wednesday morning. Thank you. Hey.

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Thank you.

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2: Good morning, I'm Shannon Kirkwood. Australians to be evacuated from a hantavirus-stricken cruise ship are due to arrive in Perth tomorrow. The repatriation operation from the Spanish island of Tenerife began early yesterday morning local time. Three people have died in the hantavirus outbreak on the Dutch vessel, including two who were confirmed to have had the virus. Quarantine arrangements for the Australians are to be announced by the relevant states. Spanish Health Minister Monica Garcia Gomez has praised the operation.
3: All the governments are very committed with this process, with this operation, and we have had a very good collaboration with all the governments.
2: Hantaviruses are a group of viruses carried by rodents. Infection in humans can cause a range of illnesses, including severe disease and death. Tomorrow's federal budget will include a push to secure agreements over environmental laws. Treasurer Jim Chalmers says more than $500 million in funding will be on the table to implement the landmark reforms, which aim to reduce approval times for housing, energy and critical minerals projects. Iranian state media says Tehran has delivered a counter-proposal to the US to end the war in the region. It's believed it focuses on first ending hostilities in the Strait of Hormuz, with reports suggesting Iran wants more complex issues, including its nuclear program and the end of sanctions, to be discussed at a later date. The BBC's Kasra Naji reports.
4: I think Iran is feeling that it has the upper hand in this war and is not in a mood to make big concessions that the US wants. And President Trump basically wants Iran to surrender, particularly its nuclear activities, its nuclear program, without promising anything at the beginning. Also, what Iran wants is a promise that the US or Israel will not attack Iran again.
2: Singer Deborah Conway is one of nine witnesses scheduled to give evidence at the Royal Commission on Anti-Semitism and Social Cohesion today. All nine are appearing on day six of the opening block of hearings. Meantime, a woman is due to face court after allegedly making anti-Semitic comments during a junior netball game on Saturday in Sydney. Police charged the woman yesterday with using offensive language in a public place. Netball New South Wales says she has also been banned from attending or participating in netball activities during the investigation. Remaining in New South Wales, a new report has identified the number of households on the priority social housing waitlist has more than doubled since 2021. Homelessness New South Wales says close to 12,500 households are on that list, up from 5,800 5 years ago. That waitlist includes people already homeless, fleeing domestic violence, or living in accommodation which fails basic safety standards. To sport, Dylan Edwards has strengthened his case for the Blues' number one jersey after another impressive performance during the Panthers' 30-18 win over the Raiders yesterday. Coach Ivan Cleary says he's confident Edwards is the first choice for New South Wales coach Laurie Daly, who'll select the Blues side in a week's time.
5: If we're talking about, you know, taking Dylan Edwards out of the Origin team, then it must be going well. I'll just say that.
2: In yesterday's other NRL match, the Storm claimed a 44-16 win over the West Tigers. The Vixens' unbeaten start to the Super Netball season continues. They've made it 9 from 9 with a 71-48 win over the Firebirds yesterday. Elsewhere, the Melbourne Mavericks claimed a 60-41 victory over the winless Giants. And Arsenal's 1-0 win over West Ham today sees the side on the brink of the Premier League title.
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7: Currently 10.3 degrees here in Reservoir Road on the Phoenix FM weather station. We're looking at a maximum of 21 degrees today and sunny with no rain. For the days ahead, tomorrow another sunny day and a low of 8 degrees and a high of 21 degrees. For Wednesday, another mostly sunny day with a low of 8 and a high of 21. No rain on the horizon until perhaps later in the week.
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10: That's right, Bendigo. Perk up. Welcome to Perk Up here on Phoenix FM. Good morning, Megs.
7: Good morning, Langers. Yes, we've stumbled into the station with questionable alertness this morning.
10: We have.
7: Bit of brain buffering going on.
10: There are. Everything seems a little bit harder. Perhaps it's because we don't have our trusty intern with us this morning.
7: I know. We don't have Han with the... with our emotional support beverages, which we
10: that must be the difference.
7: Yeah, I think so. It's that lack of caffeine this morning. But anyway, enthusiasm will get us through.
10: Yes, and we are wishing Han a good morning and wishing her mum well.
7: We are.
10: I'm sure they're listening in. I'm sure everyone's listening in. Why would they not?
7: I know. They're missing out.
10: Because, Megs, today marks...
7: 1 year for us on Radio Langers.
10: Wow.
7: I know, it's flown.
10: It has flown.
7: Anyone would think that we would be seasoned professionals by now and that today's show will go absolutely flawlessly. However.
10: However. It's a big however. Yeah.
7: Yeah.
10: I think that's what gives us the real gems of our show, Meg.
7: It does, and we're going to talk about some of those today.
10: Recap, reminisce.
7: Yeah, some of our favourite and perhaps not so favourite moments from the past year.
10: Yeah.
7: But we've covered a lot.
10: We have.
7: And we've had some great fun doing that. So.
10: We have. And we're still here, so that's a good sign.
7: Yeah, yeah. No one's kicked us off here.
10: True. We've played some great music across the year, lots of... Australian songs?
7: We have. And we're going to play a few from episodes throughout the year and a few new ones.
10: A few new ones.
7: We're even going to play something on vinyl today.
10: We are. It's 1 year anniversary. We should do something special. So I'm going to attempt playing a vinyl. Could mark the anniversary show quite well if it doesn't go to plan, but we'll have a go, hey?
7: We'll be right.
10: Yeah, we'll give that a go later in the show. So tuned in. We are going to kick off with a new track, Megs, by an artist who played here in Bendigo on Saturday at the Old Church on the Hill. A beautiful little venue here in Bendigo. If you haven't been there, you should keep an eye on their socials to see what they've got coming up. But Skyscraper Stan did play there, and we're going to play... the track called I Fell Over, which could be us this morning, Meg.
7: It could
10: as
7: be.
10: As we go, but we'll kick off with this one. You're listening to Perk Up on Phoenix FM.
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0: disease doesn't look the same. And I think that would be very true no matter where you are on your journey through, you know, like I know myself, I'm a 51-year-old woman. And so, you know, certainly heading into to that menopause, but certainly in perimenopause. And I know myself, my body is changing. So what was normal for me 5 years ago is not normal for me now. And so understanding a little bit more about where I am now and what might feel different, you know, in terms of you know, reporting symptoms for me, which could be like shortness of breath, if I'm feeling nauseous, if I have pain in one or both my arms, cold sweats, you know, if that's not normal for me on my menopause journey, then I really need to, you know, go and speak to a professional about what could be going on for me. They could turn around and say, hey, Cal, you know, it is part of your menopause journey, or there's nothing to worry about here, but at least for me, I know that I've checked that out and then I've got a baseline level that I can, I guess, you know, compare that to while I'm on this part of my journey.
1: Yeah, and empowering women to ask those questions, yes, I think is the great work that you're doing through Women's Health, Lotta Malley, Kelly, like having a network there that encourages women to ask the question.
0: Oh, absolutely, because, you know, when we know better, we do better, right? So it's even for the medical profession, for them to be able to understand for us as regional and rural women, girls and gender diverse people, being able to make sure that our voices are heard in the data and heard in the research, and that we have a seat at the table when we start talking about, you know, really important things like, you know, we mentioned with the heart health, so heart attack warning symptoms that differ between women and men. And I think this is so important to acknowledge for women, you know, well, I guess if we start with men, it's mainly been that, you know, pain radiating down the left arm and chest pain or tightness that presented. But for us, it can be jaw pain, chest discomfort, pain that's in our shoulder, blades or our back, shortness of breath, and then extreme fatigue and nausea. You know, so they're just the, you know, it's a really good example of when we do the research, when we do the work and we listen to women's voices as they go through these experiences, that we can absolutely help women in the future, you know, who might be experiencing something and thinking, oh my goodness, is this a heart attack or is it indigestion or is it that I hurt my back at the gym?
1: Yeah.
0: You know, but what we would advise is please always, you know, be speaking to somebody. Even Nurse on Call, for example, is a really great service to use if you're just a little bit unsure, but you don't want to jump the gun to go into accident emergency or to book an appointment with your GP.
2: Yeah. And I have used that service and it's fantastic.
0: Yeah, totally agree. It's helped my family out twice now. So, you know, we've really appreciated it.
1: Because women are very busy and sometimes we can ignore our own health, can't we, Kelly?
2: Well, we're busy. Yeah, especially when we're concerned about the health of our families and we're, you know, so used to caring for everybody else, and sometimes we can neglect ourselves.
0: Yeah, it's such a great point, you know, and throughout everything that I've done over my 27 years and probably even more being a human on this earth, I always just refer back to that, like if something doesn't feel right, it usually means it's not right. So even if we're busy, you know, we might be dropping off the kids somewhere, racing to work, you know, whatever that may look and feel like, if something isn't right, we do need to take the time to just stop for a moment and just do a little self-check of, okay, is this something I need to speak to somebody about? The very minimum, just making a note of it, even if it's in your notes in your phone, you know, hey, I just felt this, went for this amount of time. And then, you know, you might be able to get to your next destination and have a cuppa and then think, yeah, I might call someone if my instinct is telling me that something's not right.
1: Yeah, that's right. And that has great linkage, like you said, Kelly, to your pillars around chronic disease prevention and more broadly improving women's mental health and well-being.
0: Yes.
1: Physical health and mental health go hand in hand.
0: Yeah, 100%. And, you know, I've worked a long time in my career in the mental health space, and I like to call it mental wellness because, you know, we all have mental health. If you have a heart that beats and a brain that thinks, you've got mental health, and that's including our animals and plants and everything around us. So we're always interacting with each other, and on that spectrum of mental wellbeing, we find that those interactions can sometimes bring out that, you know, someone isn't travelling too well, and so it is really important that we understand how we can help in that well-being space and our physical health.

0: health often absolutely affects our mental health and vice versa. So, you know, they're intrinsically linked, and it's important that we, I guess, step up as community to be able to say to people, listen, it's okay to not feel okay, but let's do something about that, because you don't have to live in that space of overwhelm for a continued period of time. There is support out there.
1: Yeah. No, that's a great message. And Women's Health Lautamaley is one of those great services. And you have lots of events and opportunities for people to connect with your services, including one happening today, Kelly in Echuca. Home Matters, housing and wellbeing event happening today from 11:30.
0: Yeah, absolutely. And so what we do know too is that, and I think, you know, part of this ties in for me around that human rights and that gender, you know, equity. What we know is that the whole world is experiencing really strong discord around everybody having a safe place to live. And whether that's your renting, whether that's, you know, you're purchasing a home, or you're staying in some accommodation that may not be long-term, but it's safe, and you've got that within, you know, I guess the ability of your own agency or control about where you want to go and where you want to be. We know that that is not the experience for women and girls and gender diverse people who are more at risk of experiencing homelessness through this crisis. And we certainly know that in the Lautamaley region, and we're focused on three areas for us to be able to have some focus groups to listen to people's experiences, and not the professional, like professionals' experiences who work in the housing sector are critical, and we will absolutely, you know, always be working alongside how can we help. But we really wanted to make sure that people living in rural areas had the ability to have a space for people to listen to them, and then for us to be able to collate those voices and then work with the professionals and, you know, across the state around how can we help these voices be heard but to make a difference, because everybody has the right, you know, to have a roof over their head and to feel safe, and for it to be, you know, permanent is a weird word, because it's, you know, it's so funny. We've changed a lot from, you know, many years ago, you would aspire to own your own home, and then that home then leverages you into, you know, housing security. But we know that that's a very different story at the moment, and even rental properties are hard to get. So we want to know more about that.
1: And giving people an opportunity to share their story for others to hear their voice is really empowering.
0: Absolutely, because we do know too is that how can you work on your mental health or your physical health? Like if you're somebody living with, you know, a chronic illness like cancer or heart disease or even really bad and debilitating asthma, you know, though, just as an example, it's really hard to look after yourself if all you're doing is packing up and moving, you know, every few months, or you're living in your car, or you're living in transient accommodation, and you know, the financial security there is no financial security for you. And so, you know, it's really hard to look after your physical and mental health. And if you have a family and you're experiencing that, that's a really tough place to be in.
1: Yeah. So people can come down to the event today in Echuca, Kelly, from 11:30.
0: Yeah, absolutely. And so, you know, really looking at how we can help in these focus groups create, I guess, how do we shape solutions too? So it's not just a sitting there and, you know, it certainly is sitting there and expressing what this experience has been like for you. But also too, it's incredible when you hear people on the ground every day who live through this, who might have some great solutions or some ways that we can connect people into a service that they didn't know about, or housing that may have opened up somewhere, but it might be for social and affordable housing versus the private rental market, you know. So it's these sorts of information that we need to really help the community get out there.
1: No, really great opportunity for people to connect with your team there, Kelly, but also with other people that might be experiencing the same challenges that they are, and in doing so, people might not feel so alone. and help with their well-being.
0: Absolutely.
1: Yeah.
0: Yeah, for sure. And, you know, last year we released a Her Mental Health Matters, which is a mental health and well-being strategy that goes for 3 years, so 2025 to 2028. And that strategy is to support women, girls and gender diverse people to thrive. So this is part of that strategy, you know, helping strengthen community connections, enhancing local evidence, so helping us gain evidence on the ground so that we can feed that through. And then, you know, hopefully with some of this information, being able to address barriers to support. We think they're pretty important strategic priorities.
1: Really important, Kelly. And I think the conversation in itself and then the actions that you're actually following through with is really, hopefully helps regional women listening in this morning to reach out and connect.
0: Yeah.
1: We've got, if you want to share your website again, Kelly, to because there's a wealth of information on there. It's great. Well done to your team there. Really informative.
0: Listen, I have to say, I think I work with some of the best. We're very blessed. you know, and people who aren't in traditional health promotion, primary prevention roles, we say they're still health prevention and primary, health promotion and primary prevention practitioners, you know, from our graphic designers, our marketing comms people, our admin, our amazing reception staff as well. Like, the work that we do as a whole team is just so powerful, and I'm so proud of the team. They're doing a wonderful job. And our website is www.whlm.org.au. And hey, you can even jump on the About Us and have a look at who we are and our incredible board that support the work we do as well.
2: And if people want to call in and speak to your amazing receptionists, and
0: yes,
2: to connect with Women's Health Loddon Mallee, your phone number again for people to call?
0: Yeah, to give a tingle. And we do have a toll-free number too, so why wouldn't we call that one, hey, if it doesn't cost?
1: Yes.
0: So it's 1-800-350-233. So 1-800-350-233. And we're also at 47 Myers Street.
1: Great, Kelly.
2: Yeah, thank you so much. Really important conversations and important information to be sharing with our community. So we can't thank you enough for having a chat with us on air today.
0: Oh, my goodness, it's my pleasure. And any day that we can get the message out there about, you know, human rights, gender equality and this amazing work is just such a great day. So I just want to thank you too so much for allowing myself on behalf of our team to come and share some of the work we do.
1: Well, we'll be in touch, Kelly, in the future because there's, other topics that
2: there's
1: we didn't...
2: so much to cover.
1: We didn't have time, so maybe in the future we can get you to pop in and cover those other topics. But in the meantime, thank you to you and the team for the amazing work you're doing in supporting regional and remote women across Loddon Mallee. Thank you.
0: Awesome, guys. Take care. Have a wonderful day.
2: You
1: Thanks,
2: too, Kelly.
0: Bye.
2: Bye. All right, well, we might play a track.
1: Let's, Megs.
2: Yeah. Another one of my favourite Aussie artists. I think that's who we're going to play. We are, aren't we? Yes.
1: Well, there's a few here, Megs, on the list of your favourite artists. You could, you know, choose your own adventure here.
2: Oh, okay. Well, will we go to Eliza and the Delusionals?
1: We can do that.
2: Yes.
1: This is a favourite and we were gifted a beautiful vinyl from yourself, Megs and Sean, of Eliza and the Delusionals.
2: Well, when the album's called Make It Feel Like the Garden, it had so much relevance.
1: So much. And the artwork on it is beautiful. And the actual vinyl
2: is green.
1: It's stunning. Stunning. It's a piece of art. So,
2: right. Well, this track is called Hurts by Eliza and the Delusionals.

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0: No results on Monday morning mouthful.
1: Welcome back. It's that time, Eggs. One-year recap of Monday morning mouthful.
0: I know. And it just when I was going back through a lot of the recipes and a lot of the food that we've talked about, it's been it was difficult choosing a couple of memorable Monday morning mouthfuls. But I do have a couple of favourites.
1: But you have covered some amazing food over the last year.
0: We have.
1: Yeah, but amazing.
0: We're so lucky to have access to such amazing produce.
1: Yes.
0: And food is one of those joys, one of those things that connects people and brings people together. And it's just something that not only do we like to talk about, but we like to eat.
1: We do. No doubt about it. And it is about bringing people together. And what often happens on a Bunnings trip on a weekend is a connection via the Bunnings snag.
0: Yes. And I think it was in around episode 18 we did the gospel of the Bunnings snag.
1: We did.
0: Yes. And as we know, a Bunnings snag tastes like childhood sport, weekend renos, sunscreen, sawdust, and the eternal optimism of we'll get this done today, probably.
1: Yeah, so true.
0: It's not just food. It's about the ritual of grabbing a snag before buying screws you don't need. It's community, it's belonging, and it's the most Australian thing you can eat without cutlery.
1: So true, Megs.
0: Can't beat a Bunnings snag. And that segment was about whether or not you should zhuzh a snag.
1: Mm.
0: And we decided you can't muck around with a Bunnings snag.
1: No,
0: it's okay at home if you want to cook yourself a sausage and you want to add a bit of sauerkraut or you want to put a bit of mustard on or
1: hot sauce.
0: Yeah, whatever you do. But there's no elevating a Bunnings snag because it's up there.
1: It is what you expect and there's nothing needed to be changed with it.
0: No. And then, of course, during the year we talked about the good old Australian Women's Weekly birthday cake recipe book, and they had after 45 years, they had an announcement of the
1: most popular.
0: Yeah, the most popular birthday cake. Do you remember what was crowned favourite?
1: I didn't, but I do have the notes in front of me, so I declare.
0: So there were nearly 12,000 passionate cake lovers who voted for their favourite cake from 25 of the most iconic creations in the book. And number one, which was created in 1980 and is still the favourite, was?
1: Drum roll. Swimming pool.
0: Yes. So for those that don't know it, it's a cake that has the top carved out of it and it's filled with jelly.
1: Jelly, I think that's
0: to represent the water.
1: Yeah, why it's a winner. Cake and jelly, and sometimes around the pool people put a fence of Kit Kats. I mean, I can see why it's the favourite. Yeah. It's got everything. Jelly, cake and Kit Kats. Delicious.
0: It does. And I think everyone's made at least one cake from that book in their lifetime.
1: Yeah. But, I haven't made, but I've eaten them.
0: Yeah. Well, that counts. And then in our second episode, it was autumn and we were bracing ourselves leading into the frosty mornings ahead, and we talked a little bit about our hankering for warm soups.
1: Mm.
0: So we did do a recipe for a cauliflower soup, and we had some interesting conversations around cauliflower and even broccoli. And Langer seems to think that vegetables have trunks.
1: They kind of do. I remember the episode because of the comment that will forever haunt me.
0: What do you do
1: with the trunk?
0: Yes. And the stem. We're going to go for stem. Anyway, we have elephant cauliflower soup that has a trunk.
1: Still a favourite of mine, cauliflower soup, and it is coming back to that time of year.
0: I know.
1: Soup and slow cookers?
0: I said to my husband yesterday, I've got a hankering for cauliflower soup. Mm-hmm. So I might even make some of that this afternoon.
1: Is that a favourite at home?
0: Not for anyone but me.
1: Okay. Well, you enjoy that.
0: If you asked my husband what his favourite soup is, it'd be tomato soup out of a can.
1: No.
0: I know. It's tragic.
1: Okay. Each to their own, but he's missing out there. Well, you know where any leftover cauliflower soup can go, Meg.
0: Yep.
1: My way.
0: Yep.
1: Trunk or no trunk, I'm okay with it.
0: And then episode 4 in Night Duck Week, we actually talked about recent growth of interest in bush tucker.
1: We did.
0: And how it's generating greater understanding of Aboriginal people's cultural identities. And, of course, I have some bush tucker growing in the garden, some salt bush, which I have put in the dehydrator and dried.
1: Oh, how did that go?
0: Yeah, good. Yeah.
1: Yeah,
0: and
1: yum.
0: You can use that to break up and sprinkle on on lots of different things.
1: That'd be lovely.
0: And I have a finger lime, which was a gift from a very dear friend of mine. And I've recently just harvested a dozen nice size finger limes off that off that bush in the backyard.
1: Is that it hasn't taken long to fruit?
0: No, but they take a long time once the fruit starts to grow though.
1: Right.
0: When it flowers and starts to when you can harvest, but worth it because they're tangy and delicious.
1: Mm.
0: So I just pop them whole in the freezer because they're sort of all ready at the same time, and if you're not using them all.
1: That's a good tip.
0: Mm, yeah. And, of course, you can't have a food segment and not talk about, especially in winter, the good old dog's eye.
1: I remembered when you made the steak and Guinness pot pies. They were a hit at home, I believe.
0: They were.
1: Mm.
0: They were.
1: Went very quickly.
0: And, of course, we did have a chat about the fact that a pie can taste very different depending on the environment or the context in which you're consuming it.
1: It's like the Bunnings sausage little bit, isn't it?
0: Well, it is like the Bunnings sausage. You know, a meat pie at the footy is just something that, well, it's an institution as well, isn't it?
1: Something
0: that everybody has to do. And then, you know, my favourite is to have a scallop pie when I'm by the ocean.
1: Mm. Delicious.
0: And I think we even might have talked a little bit about every town in...
1: is famous for their pie, their bakery pie.
0: Mm. Mm. And everyone's got a sign up in the window, award-winning pie,
1: award-winning
0: number
1: pie.
0: One pie. But... and I think we might have all mentioned the fact that the number 2 and the number 3 pie.
1: Someone should own that.
0: Never get a mention.
1: Yeah.
0: I'd love to go. Yeah, you'd love to go in your country town and go into a bakery and that's got the second best pie. I'd still like to try the second best pie.
1: Yeah, they need to own that. And we've also talked, Megs, about preserving foods. You do that a lot at home with pickling or making jams. And you've done a lot this year and then give them as gifts come Christmas time or special occasions. But you're mangling of the mangoes.
0: Yes, I was up to my elbows in mango magic and mess.
1: I was appreciative of that. Do love your mango chutney.
0: Mango chutney.
1: Really special.
0: Yeah, I've still got quite a few jars of that.
1: Ready to go. And also how people can... dress a salad. We did feature salads in summertime.
0: Yep, we all make an effort to dress appropriately for the occasion, so it's no different when dressing a salad. Right. So a good quality dressing can make all the difference.
1: And easy to do. Not too tricky at all.
0: As long as the secret to blending, remember? Do you remember what you need?
1: A surfactant.
0: You do. Well,
1: or emulsifier.
0: That was a little bit of our sciencey episode, that one, wasn't it?
1: It was.
0: We need a surfactant.
1: Yeah.
0: So that we can mix the vinegar and the oil together. And key examples of surfactants are mustard and garlic, which contain, I'm not sure about this word. Can you pronounce that word?
1: Oh.
0: Would you go mucilage or mucilage?
1: Megs, we've been doing this show for a year. You've heard how I pronounce some words. It's not correct often. Okay. I'm not sure. I'd say mucilage.
0: Yeah, which is a mix of carbohydrates that act as emulsifiers.
1: We've learnt so much. We also learnt come Christmas time about the heaviest turkey on record, weighing a whopping
0: 39 kilograms.
1: Named Tyson.
0: I'm not sure who named that turkey.
1: I'm not sure. And he weighed the same as a Labrador retriever.
0: Yeah, that is a
1: massive
0: whopping
1: bird.
0: Turkey.
1: Whopping. And we did learn some tips about if you're going to cook a turkey, make sure it fits in the oven before you commit to doing it on the day.
0: Yes, we do know someone in the family that may have bought a turkey that was too large for the oven. Mm.
1: And we'll never live it down, but it's a message for everybody.
0: And, of course, I've missed a few episodes throughout the year and you've had to step in on Monday Morning Mouthful.
1: I have. And listeners were able to tell each time I did because Monday Morning Mouthful took a different turn, a simplified turn.
0: But you had some amazing ideas and recipes for smoothies.
1: Easy thing, smoothies, because you throw it all in and blend it. You can't get it wrong, generally.
0: No.
1: Can't get it wrong. Grazing board, again. Buy some things, put it on a platter, delicious. And a toasted Sanger.
0: And a toasted a Sanger can be elevated.
1: You can elevate it.
0: Yes.
1: Or you can keep it simple. But ham and cheese.
0: You can't beat a really good toasted sandwich with nice buttery outsides in
1: it's
0: winter.
1: All about the bread. Got to have the right bread.
0: Yep. Mm. Nice sourdough, gooey cheese.
1: Yep.
0: Yum.
1: So they were my contributions.
0: Yep, they were fantastic
1: to Monday
0: contributions.
1: I did what I could, Megs, with what I know, which is not much.
0: So I think we'll keep going on with the segment in the future. I think there's a lot more food-related topics to talk about.
1: And our promo is so good. We need
0: to even if we just play the promo and don't do the recipes.
1: That's right.
0: And again, thank you to Brett for that creation.
1: Yes.
0: And Sean. A little bit of input.
1: Yeah. Important. No, been a great segment. We've enjoyed that each show, Megs. We might play a tune now and then we'll come back and recap before we sign off for our episode 25. What would you like
0: that
1: to
0: sounds
1: pick,
0: like a plan.
1: Megs?
0: That's a really good question. How about we do the new song release?
1: From Appletini's. Yeah, this was released on Friday. The song is called Love Sick. We have played Appletini's before on the show. So we hope you enjoy this one. You're listening to Perk Up on Phoenix FM.
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4: 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And we've had some great messages come through, Mex. Shout out to our listeners. One said, well done, Perk Up team. We're real DJs now for playing the vinyl. It is a bit brutal waiting for the needle to drop, although I forgot to slide up the volume. So it felt like forever.
3: It went seamlessly. Everything was perfect, but we couldn't hear anything, and yeah, it's just that volume button.
4: Yeah, important.
3: Yeah.
4: On radio. Yeah. Noted for next show. And also had some news come through, Megs, that overnight Priscilla, the production by the Bendigo Theatre Company, is completely sold out this weekend.
3: Amazing.
4: Well done to everybody for supporting that. Yep. It will no doubt be fabulous. And we had a third message, Megs, wishing us happy anniversary, Perk Up. Go Langers and Megs.
3: Thank you.
4: Thank you, listeners. We appreciate your support.
3: So we also wanted to give a shout out to all the fantastic people who have joined us for interviews over the past year. We've had the opportunity to do 12 interviews. Yeah. I was just counting, which is amazing.
4: We've had some great chats with people in studio and on the phone, and we appreciate them making the time to speak with us and share some really important community messages. We chatted with Carol about the importance of during Foster Care Week and how people can support foster caring and the important work those foster carers do. We've also had Sally in from Bendigo Region Women's Shed doing amazing work. And I was telling Meg, saw Sally at the Be Well, Be Connected Expo last week. And really great that building the connections we have here at Phoenix FM with local groups.
3: We had an interview with Cindy Van Roo, the manager of Counterpart, who's cancer support services, and also local woman Helen Morton, who's having treatment for cancer at Bendigo Health, who shared information about services offered through Women's Health Victoria.
4: And we interviewed Sarah Gray, who we hope to get back on the show to talk about important topic about menopause. And Sarah is a lifestyle practitioner and wrote the book It's Not You, It's Perimenopause, which is a great book.
3: And we've interviewed Zontian, Roslyn Deacon, about Zonta International's objectives and building a better world for women and girls by advocating for gender equality, ending violence against women, promoting justice, fostering high ethical standards and providing support and fellowship for members through service and advocacy at local, national and international levels.
4: Important work there. We also had Ali in from
3: Stupa.
4: The Stupa in Bendigo. Ali's been in a few times on Phoenix FM. We really appreciate Ali coming in. It's always great to have a chat, and there's so many great things happening at the Stupa. They've had a really busy time the last few weeks.
3: And we had an interview with Polyfiller.
4: Amazing. All about Priscilla.
3: And the amazing work they've been doing with costumes.
4: a lot of hours into the costumes before we also chatted with the team from Bendigo Pride Festival, which was a great celebration of Pride across Bendigo.
3: Yeah, we did.
4: We attended a few events, Megs, had some fun.
3: We did. Trivia?
4: We've got some work to do there on the trivia.
3: We have. And then last week we spoke with Liz Wright from Women with Disabilities Victoria.
4: And today, Kelly from Women's Health, Lotta Malley. We've packed a lot in, Megs, in 25 shows.
3: We have. We did have a chat with about our packers.
4: Oh, we did too. But we're now going to have to jump to the news.
3: Okay.
4: And hold our chat. We'll be back in a fortnight, though, Megs. So stay tuned. 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
7: Good morning, I'm Shannon Kirkwood. A group of Australians will be the last to be taken from a stricken hantavirus cruise ship in the Canary Islands. The repatriation operation is due to conclude this evening. More than 90 of the nearly 150 people are already on board flights and returning to their home countries. Three people have died in the hantavirus outbreak on the Dutch vessel, including two who were confirmed to have had the virus. Other passengers have also fallen ill. The group of Australians and a New Zealander are due to arrive in Perth tomorrow. World Health Organization's Dr. Diana Rojas Alvarez says it's been a complex operation.
8: So everything started with the port health authorities going to the ship and assessing the health of all the passengers and the crew. And then they start the disembarkly by each country.
7: The federal government is being urged to fund up to 60,000 additional support home packages to rein in a growing aged care waitlist. Catholic Health Australia says it's made the request in its pre-budget submission. It says without those additional packages in tomorrow's federal budget, 200,000 older Australians could be waiting for care by June next year. More on tomorrow's budget, and the Prime Minister says Australians will be provided with a reason for his backflip on negative gearing and capital gains tax. Labor is expected to break a number of election promises in announcing tax reform. Anthony Albanese has told the ABC his government will be doing what it can to address intergenerational inequity.
9: Government is about making the right decisions for the right reasons for the times that you are in. And that is what we're driven by the best outcome for the nation. And if we do change our position on any policy, we will explain why it is that that is occurring.
7: US President Donald Trump has rejected Iran's response to a US deal to end the war, labelling it totally unacceptable. It's understood Tehran's proposal called for an immediate end to the war on all fronts, a halt to a US naval blockade and guarantees of no further attacks on Iran. Singer Deborah Conway is one of nine witnesses scheduled to give evidence at the Royal Commission on Anti-Semitism and Social Cohesion today. The group is appearing on day six of the opening block of hearings. Meantime, a Sydney woman is due to face court after allegedly making anti-Semitic comments during a junior netball game on Saturday. Police charged the woman yesterday with using offensive language in a public place. A regional Victorian community is meeting tonight as it fights back against a proposed renewable energy zone. The Dookie and broader Goulburn Valley region is described as prime agricultural land and some of the most productive cropping in the country. Community members against VicGrid's proposed RES say renewable energy has no place on prime agricultural land. Farmer Monica Sutherland has told National Radio News she feels VicGrid is not taking the concerns of residents seriously.
10: Our community asked questions about food security and they said that was of no importance. The farmers in Victoria and Australia are feeding Australia, and yet that doesn't factor into it at all.
7: To sport, the Panthers have secured their ninth win from 10 games and remain at the top of the NRL ladder after defeating the Raiders in Canberra yesterday 30-18, while the Storm claimed a 44-16 win over the West Tigers, just their third win of the season. And Lucas Herbert has claimed his maiden LIV Golf League title in Virginia. The Australian won by four shots to claim the $5.54 million winner's check and a ticket to next month's US Open in New York.
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3: It's currently 12.9 degrees here in Reservoir Road on the Phoenix FM weather station. It's going to be sunny for the remainder of the day and a top of 21 degrees. Tomorrow, again, a sunny day with a low of 8 and a high of 21. Wednesday, mostly sunny with a minimum of 8 degrees and a maximum of 21 degrees. Coming up next is Mishmash with David Keith.

And a very good morning. Welcome to another mishmash here. David Keith at your dial. And of course, Barbara Streisand, as usual, asked us to smile. We always are. And thanks for another great morning breakfast in Bendigo here on 106.7 Phoenix FM.

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Absolutely a great number from Andy Ray and Anna Machafa, You Raise Me Up. And then it was Dad Harmony with Can't Help Falling in Love. Jonas Kaufman came in, a request from James for him singing Caruso. I hope that was the right one. Some Enchanted Evening came from Luke Swartman, and we finished up with Don't Cry For Me, Argentina, from Karen Carpenter, here on Mishmash on Phoenix FM.

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0: song that we have of all the hits that you have ever done.
1: Yeah.
0: And we do quite a bit of this. Of course, every weekend we have what we call Million Dollar Week, and every other song is an oldie goldie flashback. Right? And this is like almost every night, weekly for sure, on the top 10. And it's called Breaking Up Is Hard to Do. Would you mind?
2: I love it.
0: All right, Neil Sedaka, Breaking Up Is Hard to Do.

0: good jazz, man. Neil, thank you so much.
1: Thank you.
0: At the Eden Rock, now how many shows?
1: Another till Sunday night. We have three tonight and three tomorrow night.
0: Three tonight and three tomorrow night. So if you want to get over to Harry's American Boy and catch one of the most talented young performers of our day, this gentleman right here will be there tonight and tomorrow night. Three shows nightly. Mr. Neil Sedaka. Neil, thank you very much.
1: Thanks
0: again. Nice seeing you. Ladies and gentlemen, Neil Sedaka.
2: We open up with a beautiful one from Carly Paoli, Ave Maria. Carly Paoli is actually an English singer from Nottinghamshire. I don't know that, How to Love Him from Nick Higgs. And then the Ten Tenors came in with a BG medley. Going back to the 60s with Gary Puckett and Union Gap, Young Girl. And finally, Neil Sedaka, Breaking Up Is Hard to Do. Stay tuned.

taking my passenger side. Highways behind Canadian lines, passing freightliners winding up them switchback routes, looking for a little something that I do believe we found.

or humming. Well, I got the goodbye blues behind me, and the warm hello still coming. And I'll be back this way again. But honey, I won't be rushing.